0: grow. 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
1: Yeah, this is Lawgiver from Kingston, Jamaica. And whenever I'm in Grenada, you don't know me, I have a tune into WeFM 92.9 and 92.3.

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1: this is the original Big Belly Man himself, man. Say Admiral Bailey, this man, I don't know, is no carbon copy. 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And you don't know, this is the original Big Belly Man himself. And this is reggae vibration. And when we say vibrate, you don't know the thing. Big up, big things, you don't worry yourself in the car, you don't know DJ Carvel. 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
1: 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Our own things, man. Yeah, man.

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0: Tell us the birthday celebration, lodge up to DJ Fiery. 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
0: so big up to DJ Fiery, out of Brush Groove. 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

0: Grenada, who say Christmas done after lunch. Red Rose, together with DJ Sean, presents Christmas Night Out, A Touch of Red, happening on Friday, December 25th. 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

0: music.
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0: trees.
1: Yo, Super P, Windsor Forest.
0: Yes, boss.
1: Big cone shell right now. 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
0: Yes, boss.
1: So, in the meantime,

0: One more time.
1: Yes, boss. 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
0: Super P just text me. Yes, he said big things. My police.

25th. Tivoli, October 25th, inside of Homa. 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
1: Grenada, who say Christmas done after lunch? 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
1: Grenada, who say Christmas done after lunch. 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
1: 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We open early

our Father who art in heaven. Hallowed be thy name, thy kingdom come. Thy will be done on earth as it is in heaven. Give us this day our daily bread, as we forgive those who trespass against us. And lead us not into temptation, but deliver us from all evil. For thine is the kingdom, the power, and the glory, for ever and ever. Father, we are thankful to you for this beautiful day you have blessed us with. Thank you for the opportunity you have given to us to be alive in the midst of all that we have done. Through the weeks and months that has passed, yet still you have kept us and sustained us and have allowed us to see this day. And we say thank you. We ask for your guidance and protection over our lives, over our home, over our family. Lord, as we travel, we pray you look over us and over our children. Bring us safely back, O God, to our home as we leave today. For those who are feeling sick, for those who are feeling, God, troubled, depressed, I pray for them that you minister and speak to their heart and draw them into a closer relationship with you through this experience. May your peace be over us, individually and collectively. We thank you for this time of worship and praise. We thank you for this radio station. We thank you for the management and staff. And Lord, we just pray that you give your guidance over them. This we ask in Jesus' holy and precious name. Amen and amen and amen. Thank you so much for joining me this morning. I am Pastor Sanford Simon. This is Morning Glory. It's a new week, and it's a week heading into great excitement across Grenada, Carriacou, and Pirimardik. We'll see what the end of the week bring us, but all for now, this is the day that the Lord has blessed us with. Let us rejoice and be glad in it. I am rejoicing, and I'm glad in it. I'm thankful in it, and I continue to give God praise for who he is in my life and the opportunity that he has given to me to see another day. Good morning to Beaulieu. How are you doing? How are the folks waking up this morning in River Road? Good morning to you as you begin your day. Snock Corner, yeah. Good morning. I say that's a lot of businessmen of Grenada came from Snock Corner. Good morning to you, and as you begin your day, Willis, good morning. Many of the men, I'm sure, are heading up to the mountain this morning, heading to the farm, take care of the animals. Good morning to you, and those who are saying to themselves, hey, I'm not too sure what the day is like, but I am going to do my best with it. Some of you are up making breakfast or getting ready in the shower, trying to rush into the shower to get ready to catch the bus that you get down here early this morning to St. George's or up to Grenville for where you have to go, or Sotheby's. You may be working at that end of the island. Good morning to Carriacou and Pirimardik. Hey, good morning to you, Palm Island, there, Union Island, Beckway, Callawan. Good morning to all the islands there. Yeah, as you wake up this morning and begin your day. Good morning to Kim the King. How are you doing, my brother? Good morning to you. How is Hillsborough this morning? I hope maybe Kim is up this morning ahead to the beach this early morning. Good morning. Good morning to you. And all the boatmen in Windward. Good morning. Petey Martin, all the boatmen there, fishermen there. Good morning to you. They're heading out. And the fishermen, wherever they are, throughout the length and breadth of our country and the Grenadines. Good morning. Good morning. Good morning. I do hope you have a great day today out at sea. Being out at sea is rough. It's not easy. People think it is, but you have learned to survive it. You love it and you enjoy it, but it is not easy. Put some of us out there, we cannot even make an hour. We'd be a day. Oh, geez. We'd be so sick. But you do it, and you do it all for us to get good fish. So thank you so much for doing that. I have some great music ahead for you, and I'm looking forward for us doing some great worship. Good morning, everybody. Welcome to Morning Glory. I am Pastor Sanford Simon.

0: Psalm 56, to the chief musician, said to the silent dove in distant lands, a miktam of David, when the Philistines captured him in Gath.
1: Be merciful to me, O God, for man would swallow me up. Fighting all day, he oppresses me. My enemies would hound me all day, for there are many who fight against me, O Most High. Whenever I am afraid, I will trust in you. In God, I will praise his word. In God, I have put my trust. I will not fear. What can flesh do to me? All day they twist my words. All their thoughts are against me for evil. They gather together. They hide. They mark my steps. When they lie in wait for my life, shall they escape by iniquity? In anger, cast down the peoples, O God. You number my wanderings. Put my tears into your bottle. Are they not in your book? When I cry out to you, then my enemies will turn back. This I know, because God is for me. In God, I will praise his word. In the Lord, I will praise his word. In God, I have put my trust. I will not be afraid. What can man do to me? Vows made to you are binding upon me, O God. I will render praises to you, for you have delivered my soul from death. Have you not kept my feet from falling, that I may walk before God in the light of the living?

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1: The most valuable discovery. In 1847, Sir James Simpson of Ellenburg discovered the use of chloroform as an anesthetic in surgery. Some have claimed that this was the most significant discovery of modern medicine. In his latter years, Sir James was lecturing at Edinburgh University, and a student asked, "What do you consider to be the most valuable discovery of your lifetime?" Sir James answered quickly, "My most valuable discovery was when I discovered myself a sinner and that Jesus Christ was my Savior." Boy, what an answer. For many think the discovery of men is the most valuable discovery. But here, this man, Sir James Simpson, realized that the best discovery he could ever have in knowing that he was a sinner and Jesus Christ was his Lord and Master. There are many of you who are listening to me now, discovering so many things. Sometimes you wonder your life in so many ways. For many of you young persons, as you discover new things, new adventures, new thrills, and those that you find, sometimes you're saying to yourself, "This is the best thing I've ever had." But in reality, you yet to have found the Savior. You're yet to have an encounter with Jesus Christ. You have discovered some things that you think that put you on a high that you could never find. I want to say to you, whatever drug you're using, it is not as good as the high that Jesus would give you. Many of you would say, "Pastor, the sex is sweet. I can't get better than that." Man, a relationship with God can give you a better thrill than sex. Yeah, a better thrill than getting drunk. A better thrill than getting some unique drug that a friend would give to you. And all the party that you would go to night and day, and the fun you would have at the end, you will never be at peace. You would never have the joy. You would never have the satisfaction and the beautiful relationship that God can give to you through His Son, Jesus Christ. I want to say to you today, as Sir James Simpson said to the student at the university, "My most valuable discovery was when I discovered myself a sinner and that Jesus Christ was my Savior." Today is the day to reflect and to ask yourself the question, do you know Jesus Christ? Have you accepted Him as your Lord and Savior? And what is going on in and through you now that you want to get rid of and you know you need to change? Well, there is one place you can come to and you can find refuge and strength. It is within a personal relationship with our Lord and Savior, Jesus Christ. I am Pastor Stanford Simon, challenging you today to pray a prayer of forgiveness. Prayer a prayer of accepting Jesus into your life. This simple prayer. Father, in the name of Jesus, I come to you. I now confess with my mouth, believe in my heart, that Jesus Christ is Lord. I want to discover you. Come into my life. Be my Savior and my Lord, now and forevermore. Amen and amen and amen. God bless you as you get to know Him and become more of what He wants you to be. It's a beautiful experience with wonderful opportunities and a unique blend of peace and joy you would find nowhere else. Have a great day in the Lord.

Hosanna, Hosanna literally means save, please, or I beg you to save. Yeah, because you are our holy God. You are a magnificent God. There is none like you in all the earth, originating as an urgent plead for help before evolving into expression of joyful praise. Yeah, Hosanna, Hosanna, Hosanna. Hey, God, I give you thanks because you are awesome, God. And I shout Hosanna this morning. Save, please. I beg you to save. Save us from ourselves. Save this world from itself. This morning, as you wake up and begin your day, I want you to be mindful that God is there. He will never leave. He will never forsake. Despite the challenges with all the wars and the earthquakes and the El Nino, yeah, and the farming and the fire and the earth. I mean, there is so many things that are happening in our world. The oil prices is going up. Food prices are going up. Wages is not moving, and that's the reality that we face. Get ready, folks. It's not going to get better. I'm telling you, any government now need to plan for the future. That's what you need to do, because how are you going to feed yourself? Energy security. These are the things that need to be talked about, and these are the things we need to be thinking about, because we cannot control what happened outside of Grenada. We could only control what happened within this tri-island state. And I say to you, as you think through everything that you have to do and will do in the coming weeks and months ahead, let us think through, how are we going to manage and get this country in the way that we believe? If a disaster strike, how will we secure ourselves, insulate ourselves in some way? 80% of our food is imported. I'm telling you, all our energy are imported, unless those who are like myself, who have put solar on their house. And I'm encouraging you to do that, because the time is coming when you'll be longing for that boat to coming, and it will not come. So think about that. Let's continue to give God praise as you make your way out of the house and heading to work or to school this morning. I am Pastor Sanford Simon. Let us continue to give God all the praise and glory.

Shirley Caesar there. You can make it indeed. I know you can and I know you will. But it's good to share with you today from the book of Galatians chapter 5, reading from verse 16, walking in the Spirit. I say that

walk in the Spirit, and you shall not fulfill the lust of the flesh. For the flesh lusts against the Spirit, and the Spirit against the flesh. And these are contrary to one another, so that you do not do the things that you wish. But if you are led by the Spirit, you are not under the law. Now the works of the flesh are evident, which are adultery, fornication, uncleanness, lawlessness, idolatry, sorcery, hatred, contentious, jealousies, outbursts of wrath, selfish ambition, dissension, heresies, envy, murder, drunkenness, revelry, and the like, of which I can tell you beforehand, just as I also told you in time past, that those who practice such things will not inherit the kingdom of God. But the fruit of the Spirit is love, is joy, is peace, long-suffering, kindness, godliness, fruitfulness, gentleness, self-control. Against such there is no law. And those who are Christ have crucified the flesh with its passion and desires. If we live in the Spirit, let us also walk in the Spirit. Let us not become conceited, provoking one another, envying one another. And as you go today, do not be that which is not of the Spirit. Be of the fruit of the Spirit today. So I want you to love your neighbor, long-suffering, kindness, goodness, gentleness, self-control. You know, those are the things I want you to pick today. Don't be envious today and jealous today. Outbursts of anger, wrath, selfish ambition, envy, murder, drunkenness, revelry. Leave these things alone. And I want you to just put yourself in God's hand. Let me pray for you this morning. Father, in the name of Jesus, I pray that individuals who listen to your word this morning, Lord, would just produce the fruits of the Spirit, and the things which is not of the Spirit, Lord, you would minister to them and allow them to see and understand it is not healthy for them, neither their family and neither, oh God, their workplace. I pray, Father, there will be peace, Lord, among persons this morning. I pray for your guidance and your leadership as we go, Lord, that you just look after us in a very special way and allow those who depict and those who share and those who exhibit the fruit of the Spirit, their lives would be blessed, oh God, and they would receive your blessing in Jesus' precious name. Amen and amen and amen.

That's the worship team from the St. George's Baptist Church, led by Daniel Phillip there. Sold out. Yeah, I am sold out. You sold out for Christ, I am sold out. There are many who say that they believe in God. There are many who say that I am a Christian, but they do not live that life out in their daily lives. Some persons are afraid to talk about their faith. Some are afraid to make their faith be known publicly. And there are others who just sit by in church every Sunday or Saturday, just warming benches, not doing anything, getting involved in ministry or anything of the sort. And that's not helping anybody. I'm telling you, you kind of just sit there waiting for something to happen as a believer. Get up and get something done, you know? And when individuals like myself is doing something different, which you have not thought about doing, or you thought about it, but you're afraid to do it, and I do it, then you find time to condemn me. You know, that's what believers do. You know, they're not doing nothing. They're just within their own church, within their own space, and now somebody doing something, they find all kind of fault with it. And, you know, that's one of the problems we have in Grenada. Persons are willing to launch out, but they're willing to condemn persons who are launching out, who are doing something that, you're uncomfortable with. You're uncomfortable with, that's okay. Because somebody is doing it and you're uncomfortable with it, it means that they're uncomfortable with what they're doing. It means that they're doing something maybe that they love and enjoy doing, and you should be praying for them and giving them support. You may disagree with them. I have no issue with that. But sometimes the way we go about doing it, boy, is like we want to cut them to pieces, and that in itself is not helpful to anyone, not even to you. I am Pastor Stanford Simon. Thank you so much for being with me today. It's been a blessing and a joy being with you today. I'm so all out for Christ as I enter this week. I'm excited about it. The whole Lord is happening. Election is in the air. We'll see what happens by the end of the week. But I'm thankful to God that I'm here with you. Go get registered to vote. That is critically important, right? You need to. You need to. If there is a, I think of a vote. Yeah, I want to vote. But still go register to vote. You never know. Election board, you decide, listen, I think I'm going to vote. You know what I mean? So you register. So make sure, check your name. Make sure everything is okay. Okay, all right? Thank you so much. Go in the peace, grace, and mercy of our Lord and Savior, Jesus Christ. Know that there are dream killers out there. They'll do everything possible to destroy you or your dreams. Do not allow them to. Hold your head up, your shoulders up. Go there, do, and be the best you can. I'm Pastor Stanford Simon. Wishing you a blessed, beautiful, and enjoyable day in the Lord.

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I didn't wake myself up, your mercy did. Thank you for the breath in my lungs and the life in me. Your mercies are new every morning. This is the day you have made. I will rejoice and be glad in it. Before I ask you for anything, I just want to say, thank you, Lord.

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What made you cry did not have the final word. The God who kept you yesterday is with you today. So breathe again. Hope again.

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Your mercies are new. Every morning I see your faithfulness. 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

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The God who kept you through the night is already in your tomorrow. Some mornings I rise with a heart full of questions. Some mornings the weight feels heavier than yesterday. But you don't ask.

0: Good morning, good morning, good morning, family. It's another beautiful one, man. God, just looking at Monday morning. As you know, today is the final Monday.
1: Dream in my hands.
0: In the month of September.
1: That today may reveal.
0: Getting ready to face this day, man, with everything positive you can be positive about.
1: I lay down.
0: It's another day of life. Oh. It's another day of love.
1: Burden.
0: It's another day of living.
1: My soul.
0: Whether you're on your way to work,
1: you're
0: on your way to school. Yeah, a lot of people are on the way to school right now. Good morning to you. You're off to early morning journey. The bus operators, taxi operators, whatever you are, man, wherever you are, whatever you're doing, it's just a God bless pleasure having you on the inside this morning. If you're concerned about the time, it's just about 8 minutes gone past 6 o'clock. This is just another beautiful day. God, thank God, man. You're up and about already. Maybe on your way to the farm, the garden, out at sea, the office, you're looking to head on back home, doing your security job, policing job over the night, the evening, the early mornings. Get on your knees, man, and thank God. Ask God to bless this rock. Bless you and your family. Well, of course, we're here with the kind compliments of Country Cold Store, Courts Grenada Limited, the National Lotteries Authority, Lacqua Brothers, making it possible for us once again. Another day of life.
1: Lord, I don't know what today will bring. 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
0: 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I promise you, we'll come back.

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mistake we make in life, the Buddha replied, the biggest mistake is you think you have time. Time is free, but it's priceless. You can't own it, but you can use it. You can't keep it, but you can spend it. And once it's lost, you can never get it back. The average person lives 78 years. We spend 28.3 years of our life sleeping. That's almost a third of our life, but 30% of us struggle to sleep well. We spend 10.5 years of our life working, but over 50% of us want to leave our current jobs. Time is more valuable than money. You can get more money, but you can never get more time. We spend 9 years on TV and social media. We spend 6 years doing chores. We spend 4 years eating and drinking. We spend 3.5 years in education. We spend 2.5 years grooming. We spend 2.5 years shopping. We spend 1.5 years in childcare, and we spend 1.3 years commuting. That leaves us with 9 years. How will we spend that time? Steve Jobs said, your time is limited, so don't waste it living someone else's life. So there's good news and there's bad news. The bad news is time flies. The good news is you're the pilot. Imagine you wake up every day with $86,400 in your bank account. And at the end of the night, it's all gone, whether you spent it or not. And then the next day, you get another $86,400. What would we do with it? Every day, 86,400 seconds are deposited into your life account. At the end of the day, once they're all used up, you get a new 86,400 seconds. We would never waste it if it was money, so why do we waste it when it comes to time? Those seconds are so much more powerful than dollars, because you can always make more dollars, you can't always make more time. To realize the value of 1 year, ask a student who failed a grade. To realize the value of 1 month, ask a mother who lost her child in the final month. To realize the value of 1 week, ask the editor of an online magazine. To realize the value of 1 hour, ask the couple who's in a long-distance relationship. To realize the value of 1 minute, ask the person who just missed a bus, train, or plane. To realize the value of 1 second, ask the person who just missed an accident. And to realize the value of a millisecond, ask the person who just came second at the Olympics. We think that it's people wasting our time, but it's really us giving them the permission to do that. And in reality, these two people live inside us. Don't let someone be a priority when all you are to them is an option. Some of us lose the people most important to us because we don't value their time. Some of us don't recognize how important someone is to us until they're gone. Inside all of us are two voices. One voice that wants to uplift, one voice that wants us to expand, one voice that wants us to grow. And then there's the other voice, the voice that holds us back. The voice that makes us lazy, the voice that makes us complacent, the voice that restricts us from our potential. Every day, from the moment we wake up to the moment we go to sleep, inside of us there's this battle between the two voices. And guess which one wins? The one that we listen to the most, the one that we feed, the one that we amplify. It is our choice of how we use our time. Life and time are the best two teachers. Life teaches us to make good use of time, and time teaches us the value of life. And as William Shakespeare said, time is very slow for those who want, very fast for those who are scared, very long for those who are sad, very short for those who celebrate. But for those who love, time is eternal.

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0: So let me welcome you to another program, please. Your course today, Monday. We have a delayed broadcast, so speak loudly, clearly, try your utmost to keep the volume of the radio down. You have the time. 7 o'clock on the dot. Belongs to me, all right? Or belongs to the station. Morning time, hello.
1: My barrister, pleasant good morning. How was your weekend?
0: Quiet enough.
1: All right. Mine was wonderful too. Thank God for everything. My barrister was speaking to a young lady the other day, and she was talking about, she said she did her ID since in June. And she don't collect it as yet, because she said every time she go there tonight, I don't ready. So she want to find out, in case she don't have them get it when the bell rings, she want to know if she would, there is any ID or any form of document she could use, work with, to end up voting. And also, she said her son went to do his own. But when he went, they tell him that he have to work with a form of bill. So she say, you know, he just take 18 years, and he's not working. So she want to find out, you know, if they could look into that and try to change it around, because he just finished school, and where he getting a form of a bill or something, so to work with, utility bill. So I did not ask her, you know, certain question where she live, because I didn't have my police ID with me, so I didn't question her too much. So when I think about it, I don't find, because when you look at it, I see some big men walking down the road in 30-something, 40-something years, and they never pay a full feather yet. Much less for an 18-year-old child have to work with a utility bill. My barrister also, they speak about them. I wish they would go back to the drawing board with that one. They say, concerning the marijuana, they say 4 trees to a man. So I was wondering if you have 4 men in a house with 3 women, what's going on with the woman? Because if they say 4 trees to a man, they're supposed to come out and say, how much trees a woman supposed to plant to? So I would like that, you know, they explain that. This is my concern, my barrister.
0: Okay.

0: say good morning.
1: Good morning, Mr. Duncan, sir.
0: Hi.
1: Greetings. From this end this morning, we'd like to send out a cordial reminder to the supervisor of elections. It's been 14 years now, with some three election cycles within, I think, three or four, that we've been advising, reminding that department that Section 67, Subsection 4 of the Representation of the People Act contravenes the Constitution, Section 32, Subsection 3, which spells out crystally clearly that the ballot should be, that the election should be done by ballot, and the ballot should be designed in a way as not to expose for whom the elector votes. Crystally clearly, it explains there that the provisions to guarantee a secret ballot has to be prior to the election, a priori, before, not after. We have complained, we took the matter to court, a mercenary judge called one Glasgow turned the matter down as if it, what we were saying was false. But right there it continues to be written. The Representation of the People's Act says that the people with visual impairment should take one into the booth and that person shall put the mark for them. Contravention of us. And that person shall put the mark for them. Contravention

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1: And good morning to the beautiful nation of Grenada and the lovely people in the diaspora. Shaggy, the season has come and it is here. It is time, the time has reached where people have to put their thoughts together and make a decision who they're voting for. I listen to the Prime Minister and I listened to Mr. Telesford speak last night, and they were ponging on, they speak a little on their achievements and what they did to the country. And sometimes it really makes me laugh at how politicians really believe that they are too smart. Mr. Dekanye did not meet this country in a condition how it was 40 years ago. And an economy in the time of George Brizan and all these guys. You did not meet Grenada in that. You meet Grenada in a booming economy. So you could have take the money and spend it all you want and do what you want. 40 years ago and 20 years ago, they could not have built toilet and bathrooms in Grenada for people. Our economy was not at that level. It was so oppressed at the time because of the different difficulties. However, those who grew it and brought it to that point, when you get it, you didn't have to do anything to build it. All you had to do was just use it. And thank God you use it. And then you use it and you put it back into debt. We are growing into a bigger debt. However, you use it. We brought in companies here to bring, to do work and to set a better Grenada. But however, we are not benefiting. Remember that the Grenadian people are not benefiting when it comes for labor and getting that labor money. We don't have skill, so we're lazy, so we are not benefiting. Our country is not going forward the way it should go forward. We are moving with the word and with the music and the rhythm, forward, forward. But really and truly, we are not really going forward. We talk about raising the minimum wage and raising the Imani and them pay to the minimum wage, which is good, which is very good. However, the things that the youths like and what comfort the elderly is at home is their phone, the way they buy things outside and all the time. Remember, you tax them heavily on that. So whatever you give to the left hand, in the left hand, you demand it back in the right hand. That is why people are still balling. Even though they're getting $1,200, they're balling more because cost of living has grown so fast. There's no control to that. This is what people are thinking about. We bring in nurses in the hospital. But the people didn't demand that they want nurse. The people demanded that they want better medication. That constant supply of medication where they know that their family need it. You hardly hear anybody complain and say, it's because he didn't have nurse. My father going to hospital and he couldn't get medicine. They always talk because he didn't have the medication. The machine wasn't working for months. That is what the people need. What the people do really asking or demanding in a need is that what you offering and treating it and telling them you're doing better. That is not doing better because you're not faced. You're not listening in your manifesto. You said you went out there with a manifesto, but to get a manifesto from the people. But you didn't listen to the people. Are the people who were speaking to you, they maybe don't know what's going on. In the hospital, what they need is better equipment, better supply of medication and such like. But thank God you bring nurses because it is good. It's always good, and I'm not condemning that. It is good. But what the people need is not what you're really giving them. Your mentality is a hoodwinkish mentality towards the people. Always have them excited about something new coming. But what? Their needs have not been met. Thank you, Shaq.

0: say good morning.
1: Hello, good morning, Shaggy.
0: Hi.
1: Yeah, Shaggy, as election in the air right now and the bell, you know, intended to ring on the 4th of October, you know, I will talk a little about politics this morning.

0: Shaggy, I've been living in the South for, you could say, about almost 30 years. Yeah, about 28, 29 years. And, you know, I see politician come, politician go. Now, Shaggy, I just talk the thing how it is. People might like to agree on what I'm saying, but I just have my points, and I always have my things straight. Now, I see Mr. Steele passing Granan's area, in the South. He do nothing attractive for the people down there. I see Miss Antoine pass, she do nothing much. I see Miss Atwe pass, they do nothing for the South. But I speak in my honest mind what I notice, Charlie. You understand? The present minister, MP for the South, Shaggy, he do a wonderful job, Shaggy, I'm telling you. He changed people's life in the South down here, Shaggy. And, you know, I will say, I know this man a long time because I elder on him in the Stones Day. And Shaggy, he didn't help in people because he become politician right now. I know him helping people long before he's a politician. You understand? And I feel he deserve a second term. He deserve to run for the South and win the South again. You understand? And if we have a man so in the South for even about 10 more years, you know, the South will just keep on just, you know, developing. So I tell him, Grenadian, you know, choose your choice who you want to vote for. But I telling you that this man do a wonderful job in the South. Thank you very much.
1: All right.

0: Morning time, hello. Hello?
1: Morning, Charlie.
0: Morning.
1: Yeah, I just called to say morning to the Honorable Deacon Mitchell and all the ministers. And they keep this country on a real good path for the last 4 years. They keep it together. And they do that wonderful job. And they deserve a next term in office. And we're going to give them a next term in office. You don't have no other party that come in and say that, like they own Grenada and we gave them Grenada. They don't own Grenada. NDC did a good job and giving them an next term in office. Thank you very much.
0: Okay.

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1: Quickly, you know, the friend before, I really appreciate what you're saying, because all along the line I've been saying that Andy, the most honorable Andy Williams, he could win an election on his own. He didn't come into politics because of that. He loves people. And over the years, the poll has constantly showed that he's the most popular person, and he will bring that party to an unprecedented second term. That is who they're going to be voting for, because the people love Andy. I keep on saying that all the time. That is the safest and surest seat among all the NDC people. Andy, I keep on saying that. Andy is more popular than all of y'all together. Put it in all the pipe and smoke it, right? Anyway, it is with profound sadness that I announce the transition of a great Grenadian born in Grand Roy in the parish of St. John, who migrated to Trinidad when he was only 1.5 years. The world moans, the calypso king of the world, the mighty sparrow. His real name is Singer Francisco. He died at age of 91. May his soul rest in peace. Then this coming weekend is action-packed, and already there is a wave of excitement in the air. Firstly, there's this Saturday, the 3rd, all are reminded of the first Saturday monthly breakfast on the Carnage on the pedestrian plaza at 7 p.m. So don't forget, it's breakfast time on the Carnage this Saturday. And on the 4th Sunday, all are invited to jolly up to St. Mark's, where the ringing of the bell takes place as my NDC party announces the date for a general election. Of course, Shaggy, there's unconfirmed reports that it'll be the 28th of October. I don't know, so we have to wait for the ringing of the bell. So come to hear the ringing of the bell by my party. Don't come alone. Bring someone else, as my NDC party, that election bell would be ringing as the breakfast on the Carnage the day before ushers in the ringing of the bell. So that's the 3rd. So I want people to be aware that an election is imminent and go to get registered. If you're not registered, please, I think you might have a short time. And when that bell is rung, an election is imminent. So I'm advising people to know and go on the list, go and examine the list to see that your name is there. Because come election day, you don't want to go and find out that you're not there and you're running up and down like a headless chicken. So the election bell will be rung in St. Mark's on the 4th. I don't know what time or what place, because it hasn't been supplied to me. The fire didn't indicate, but it will be wrong this coming Sunday. So listen for it and go and get registered. Thank you, Shaggy. Have a great day.
0: Two.

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1: How are you?
0: Good, thanks. You?
1: Well, Shaggy, everybody can vote for who they want to vote. I am under the Imani and they send us home. A lot of us get sent home, so I'm definitely not voting no NDC. Have a good day.
0: Okay.

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1: Shaggy, good morning, and how are you this morning?
0: Good, fine, thanks, you.
1: Okay, hope all is well. I hope you had a great weekend. Shaggy, now I just want to remind persons on Friday, it will be distribution of jerseys for the rally at St. Max. Now, yesterday, we had a rally at, a mini rally at St. David's, St. Paul's. And what happened is that persons came by me for jerseys. And, you know, sometimes you have to go to the constituency office for jerseys. So we're asking persons on Friday, please, girls, jerseys will be distributed. Please go and get your jerseys at the constituency office, because sometimes I'm not home. I do not have jerseys at home. So go to the constituency office and collect your jerseys, please, for the rally on Sunday, please God. And Shaggy, we will have the dates in the sky. That would be a movie. So I'm asking everyone to come out and listen for the date of election. And remember, people, this week is the last week for registration. Go out today, get your nene, get your parent, get your brother, get your sister, go out and please register to put back the National Democratic Congress in office as we take this country forward. Thank you, Shaggy. Have a wonderful day.
0: You too.
1: God bless you.
0: 11 minutes left.

0: Morning time, hello.
1: Morning, Mr. Duncan. What's up?
0: I'm good, thanks. How you doing?
1: We day in the name of the Lord.
0: Amen.
1: Good. Well, I heard that on Sunday in Victoria, they having people blowing shells throughout Victoria and all Cozy Corner. They say whatever day in Victoria, they taking it out of the shell. So they blowing shell. People in Victoria, when all their shell blown, it's not fish, I tell them. Shell are blown to announce the election. Have a good day.
0: You too.

0: You're alive and we are from radio. Hello.
1: Good morning, Mr. Duncan. Good morning. Good morning to the Grenadian people. Well, I just want to send out my condolences to my uncle, Leslie Best, and the church family, and the Best family, of the passing of his uncle, you know? And the next thing, Mr. Duncan, I feel so happy, I won't lie to the Grenadian people. Mr. Dickie Mitchell, as the Prime Minister, you should have done that a long time, but I'm glad. Because I'm ready, you know. I'm ready to do what I have to do. Thank you. I'll be listening. And Grenadians, all who didn't register, go and register. Because a lot of y'all just sit back and say, well, yellow is the code and whatever are you getting on with. And a lot of you don't register. And all you don't have time to get all your ID card. If they call the date next month, or Sunday or when is the date? And he said it's the following week. How you all gonna get registered? Or you don't even making noise on radio and all about. A lot of you all are registered, and I will ask God this morning, Father God, let that election be honest and nobody rob that election. Please, Papa God. That is my plea this morning. Honest. Nobody rob that election. And whatever results that come out of the injection election, I will accept it in Jesus' name. I just waiting. Honest. Nobody keep. Because are you planning, you know? A lot of you are planning. God make it an honest election. Nobody keep. Have a good day, Grenada.
0: Okay.
2: I know.

0: You're alive and we good morning.
1: Good morning, Shaggy.
0: Hi.
1: Shaggy, I can't wait for that day to reach to vote. People come out in your numbers and get your yellow.
0: Okay.
1: Yellow is good.
0: Okay. All right.

0: Morning time, hello.
1: Hello, good morning, Shaggy.
0: Morning.
1: Well, it's a long time I didn't call your program. It's for the year, first time for the year.
0: Wow, you almost finished.
1: Shaggy, that's a long time anyhow.
0: Yeah.
1: One thing I want to inform people about, and I always say in that respect, what you do unto others going to leave after you. Please be careful what you do to people today. Like the last election, what you did to people, you're going to come back to haunt you tremendously. Thank you very much, Shaggy.
0: All right. The number 437-49.

0: You're alive and we good morning.
1: Hello, good morning.
0: Hi.
1: My name is Shodin Marie. I'm here in St. Paul. All what I'm begging for right now, I want to work for doing the breakfast and the cooking for when the election voting. Thank you very much. I did it in Francis Alexis, and I come through successful. I was the best in the cooking and the breakfast.
0: All right.
2: Babylon shall escape the wrath I come to pour.
0: Well, she wants to work to do the breakfast and the cooking.
2: They never cease to oppress the poor.
0: We have three, what?
3: Oh, please, my God.
0: We have a number of political organizations.
3: Let me stand firm.
0: Good morning.
4: Good morning, Shaggy. How are you, sir?
0: Good, thanks. You?
4: Yeah, well, I want to say in Grenada here, I mean, people making noise about the elections, too. We just want people. And here, you work to build our country, you know? And this thing about Grenada, it's not first time Grenada development. Come on, people. Some people try and do, I don't know if they're trying to do that to the youth, and they're trying to make people believe like Grenada is only now things happening in Grenada. Grenada development, before you look around Grenada, you have plenty of things happening. Our government in the past had things happening. And I want to say to people, the people are the judge in our election. All our votes, vote is individual. And the people who judge you. I mean, don't boast this, nobody is supposed to boast yourself. The people to judge, and whatever outcome, we have to deal with and build our country. So, and people, everybody had a choice to vote who they want. And the thing about it, don't boast yourself. The thing about it, the people are the judge. If the people say you're going back, they're going back. If people say they don't want you, they want you. So, you don't make noise. They will just go down a nice road, and when the time comes, whoever win, we have to work together and build our country. Because Shaggy, over the years, you know, I've been suffering because this one blaming. Grenada is a better. Yeah, you work together. Yeah, you forget about, okay, I'm that color and you that color. No, we need to work together because that don't do no good for our country. Separation. Because you're green, you're different. Because you're yellow, you're different. Because you're purple, you're different. We have to work together. Grenada is a better to build our country. And we have to, no matter the outcome, we have to live with it. And don't make people behave like Grenada only has development. Grenada always have development. So, brother, have a nice day, people. Here we live in love, peace, and harmony. One love, my brother.
0: All right.

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1: This call is for Flo. I realize once there is thunder and lightning, there is no internet service that is in the Bel Air Carrier area. Gone off since yesterday, right up and now.
0: Carrier.
1: Bye.
0: All right, nice. 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
1: Well, as we always say, thank you very much to once again everybody who made this program possible by calling in, sharing your ideas, your contributions, your likes and dislikes. Thank you so very much. Well, of course, we had a wonderful weekend, boy. Hey, yesterday morning, rain, thunder, lightning, a lot. It wasn't a storm, but a lot of people got scared. Yeah, but the weather was just nice and cool yesterday morning, early mornings, right? We survived that. Good. The political temperature gauge is rising. It's rising. No more on the corners again. It's right on the stretch. And this week, according to the Prime Minister, he says this week is the final week for registration. Final week for registration. So you go there, you reach the age of 18, make sure you walk with your valid passport or your original, your official birth certificate, go get yourself registered. All right? If you want to be part and parcel of this year's election, you must be registered first of all. Right? It's not must that you get your ID card, but make sure you register. Right? Once your name is on the voters list, they can confirm that. Everybody in the presiding offices can confirm that your name on the voters list. Go. And get yourself organized. Right? So it's not necessarily that you, when you get your ID card, get it after the election. No biggie. Right? So make sure you go to there and you get yourself registered. But of course, your ID card will give you a little boost also. The Prime Minister also said on Sunday, on the 4th of October, the conch shell will be blown. And as he said, Queen's Britain is priming up. He said that. He also said that you gotta look in the sky. So it's either a plane, a helicopter, drone. You gotta look in the sky when the date will be announced in St. Mark. Somebody been asking about the venue. Right? I think that would be the Alston George Park. The most obvious venue, of course, will be the Alston George Park. Or Hero Square. Yeah? But I more believe it might be the park, all right? I'm just saying. So once we get that, they will send it for us, and then I'll send it to you. So it's not the bell, right? No, it's not the bell. It's the conch shell. That rhymed nice, you know. Somebody could put a little music to that. It's not the bell, it's the conch shell, right? Give me a little jab beat in that, and we're good to go. But folks, go get yourself registered. The political different political parties, they are sharpmen, the swords and what have you, they're going through the different communities, having meetings. Listen to them, right? You cannot vex with somebody. You know, yesterday, to tell a man met me, Shaggy, stop. I stop. See, what you didn't start at the morning? I see, from up here. See, he must cut off them people when they call down the radio. I say, but you don't call in. I said to him, you ain't calling. So why you want me to cut off people and you don't call in? You don't make no contribution. And then he started. I say, man, watch it already. That is Sunday morning. I don't go to church already. And you come in and talk to them, crap in my head. Okay? So I drove off. Yeah? But everybody will throw out two little words for the political organization. You can't blame somebody for doing that. They ain't doing nothing wrong. If you, this program with me, so if you want to call, stay there, and when somebody call and begin up the party, you're there, you're grumpy in your face and you're swelling up and everything, that's good for you. Where are your bride, sir? everybody calling and trying like a Trump card for the political organization. And we happy for that. We don't want no dead air in the Plead Your Cause program or your call. Call, right? Good. We don't limit the time yet. Based on, you know, things were going on and, you know, but call. Hey. And we had, this weekend was accident weekend. To me, like, any time we have drags and pearls, I don't know why some people believe they have to bring it on the street. And time again, you're telling you, keep it off the streets. What? That speed on the street, boy. But we had drag weekend. Folks came from all over. Right? Came from all over. Make a lick of money. And, of course, we see some nice cars. Cars with nice sound, nice lights. Soup-up engine and everything like that. It was nice. Good? Oh, yeah, my partner told me yesterday to announce him that the two handles will be at the bus terminal Sutter's tomorrow evening. Right? So he said me, throw that for him. The two handles will be at the bus terminal tomorrow evening. Right? Hey, St. Vincent boy, on Friday, I don't know if you heard the news. Don't know if you heard the news. A lot of people heard it, you know. Hey, before I go on, Slinger Francisco, a Grenadian by birth, he passed away also over the weekend. He gave us a lot of hits. He was named the Calypso King of the World. Sparrow, the mighty Sparrow, officially Slinger Francisco. Yeah, a lot of people mourn his loss. Especially the Calypso fraternity. Well, may his soul rest in peace. They said that the son of a 76-year-old businessman, he was gunned down while sitting on the patio of his Green Hill home. That was on Friday. Say that four people got gunned down. What? Yeah, four people gone down in Green Hill, a place in St. Vincent. A lot of others injured. Right, according to the police there, they didn't release, you know, the names of the deceased. But the acting assistant commissioner of police responsible for crime fighting, he said that the deaths, there are about four, right? Multiple reliable sources have confirmed the names of the deceased. Well, you know, sometimes police don't give you the information yet, but family members give you. They say Steve King, 22-year-old, self-employed, of the son of the murdered business step. Stephen King, also of Green Hill. A fellow villagers, Antonio Samuel, 30 years, and Shaquille Peters, 26 years. They all got gunned down on Friday, St. Vincent. Yeah? Wow, sad. St. Vincent right up the road, our neighbors. So again, people, get yourself registered and don't forget, play lotto. We are lotto today. $2 a chance, and make sure your multi-X, the thing, you can play and do multi-X, right? Yeah, that ain't good, man. You have to multi-X. Increase your chances of winning.

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3: 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The Atlantic Basin laps the shoresides for miles upon miles with unique landforms. 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Over the years, the coastal physical characteristics of Soubise has changed and will continue to change due to wave action. 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
2: Ah, that's right. This is We Vibe in the Morning Time. Just about, 23 minutes gone past the hour. Off. 7 o'clock.

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0: Good morning, Tom. You good, partner? You know what,
1: yeah.
0: You there?
1: Good morning, Patrick.
0: Oh, thanks. Sparrow pasta. We over the weekend.
1: Yes, see?
0: Yeah, we had we had drag over the weekend. Political meetings continue to happen over the weekend.
1: That too.
0: Yeah, we heard from the Prime Minister this week is the final week for registration.
1: Yes, get registered.
0: Yes, and then we heard the date. He said that the conch shell will be blown.
1: Conch shell will blown on the fourth,
0: that is, instead of Victoria St. Mark.
1: Close yeah. to you?
0: Yeah, close to me. He said you gotta look up in the sky for it.
1: Really?
0: Yes, I was thinking, okay, what's in the sky? It could be an aeroplane, helicopter, or drone.
1: Or drone.
0: Yeah.
1: Okay, well, we look forward.
0: We look forward. But he said that this week is the final week for registration. So,
1: yeah. If you're not registered, get registered.
0: Get registered. That's the best advice we can give you.
1: That's all.
0: That's it. But don't know, we had a nice week. Yesterday was plenty of rain, boy. Yesterday morning.
1: Oh, yes. Oh, yes.
0: Rain, thunder, lightning.
1: All of the above.
0: Yeah. I can't believe a lot of big people still afraid of lightning and thunder.
1: I don't like lightning. The thunder is okay.
0: Yeah?
1: I don't like lightning. No. And I got up and I went to the kitchen and I saw one. I was like...
0: Yeah? You're going down under the bed? Sheena, come on, man. All your Sheena went under the bed.
1: A duck.
0: Yeah? Boy.
1: You know when you're in the window and you see
0: Yeah, I had the opportunity of looking at the phone in a movie or something or look at the lightning. I chose look at the lightning.
1: Okay.
0: Yeah.
1: I don't like it though.
0: Yeah, it was nice. Sometimes it came down like branches. Yeah.
1: You have belly to look at that.
0: Yeah, that it's really, really nice to look at.
1: I want you to on the TV, it's okay.
0: Yeah, no, it's really, really nice to look at.
1: I think I'm a conductor, so I want to see no.
0: Oh my God, you don't want to, you know. Next thing, he comes straight at you.
1: Exactly.
0: You say, yeah, you're a conductor, okay, come in. But we played like a Sparrow this morning.
1: Yeah.
0: You know. He has a lot of great music. Yeah, that's a lot. When I heard somebody said to me yesterday, you know, Sparrow died, I said, again?
1: I know, right?
0: Yeah.
1: It's been a while.
0: Yeah, and they started to laugh. I said, no, a couple of years ago.
1: So you have to make sure.
0: Yeah.
1: These days you can't take anything at face value.
0: And nowadays people just,
1: exactly.
0: Just like that.
1: Exactly. You have to double check.
0: You know, I think it was last Thursday, I went my cocoa pot in Victoria, and me and the lady was talking. They normally cook the food, and she had a little sauna there. And we chat Saturday or Sunday. I saw a picture, but you know, see the person reading and seeing that picture, there'll be some them. And I said, she passed away. I said, really? Yeah, but nowadays, you can't surprise at that.
1: I know. We shouldn't.
0: No.
1: But we still are.
0: We still.
1: Yeah, we shouldn't, but.
0: Yeah.
1: It's not that easy thing.
0: But, you know, we just have to prepare ourselves. But how much you could prepare?
1: You'll never get accustomed.
0: You can never get accustomed to that. Nah. It's true.
1: Yeah.
0: So, Shane, you have a lot to do today?
1: Yeah, when I bubble my pot.
0: Yeah, when I bubble my pot now.
1: Yeah, you're ahead of me.
0: Yes. Don't worry. You'll cook the meat. Right.

0: today.
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live in a troubled world with many problems, difficulties, and challenges. As you listen to the news, as you look within your own island or country where you are, you see the world itself is falling apart. The warming of the countries across the world, the continents. Global warming is upon us. The ozone layer being depleted, the melting of the ice cap. You see many countries where there are flood and earthquakes and so many things that happened that never happened before. But in the midst of all of that, my God is always there. Listen to this beautiful song, He Lift Me Up. And I know He's ready to lift you up if you allow Him to.

0: beautiful song. You raise me up in much more than I can be. And many of us know that we are sinners saved by God's grace. And in the midst of the challenges we are confronted with, when we rely on God, we prosper. There will be many difficulties and challenges, but it's not you that are carrying the burden. He is. And I hope today that you find room in your heart, in your mind, in your thoughts, to come to grips with this one fact. God is taking you through, no matter what you are confronted with. He is forever present. Give God thanks as you go today, because He continue to lift you up and bring you into a deeper and closer relationship with Him when you rely and trust Him for help and for your deliverance.
1: So many people are looking for a way to connect with the supernatural. The question is, which side of the supernatural are they connecting with? Keep listening to the real and living God, Jesus Christ. After all, if you're going to communicate with the supernatural, you might as well speak to the being who is the most powerful of them all.
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We're looking at basic sewing, introductory to information technology. Class will begin on Thursday, the 8th of October from 4:30 p.m. to 6:30 p.m. at McDonald College in St. Patrick. Duration of eight weeks, the course, that's the duration, all right? And if you need more information, you can contact Grand Case main office located at the National Cricket Stadium in St. George. 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

A Plus Institute is now registering students for extension classes for grades 2, 3, 4, 5, and 6, as well as forms 1, 2, 3, and 4. 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Forms 1 to 4 students can benefit from mathematics and English language classes. The classes are held Monday to Friday from 3 p.m. at the Green Street in St. George's. Opposite the Green Street Pre-Primary School, so you got to register today. You can call Stephen Hippolyte on 404-8161. 426-996 if you need more information. A Plus Institute, man, building confidence, strengthening skills, preparing students for success. St. David and St. Paul's Anglican Church invites you to the annual harvest sale happening on Sunday, October the 4th at the St. Paul's Anglican Church, Grand St. Paul, St. George. Come out from 3 p.m. to 10 p.m. and enjoy delicious barbecue, homemade cakes, fresh vegetables, clothes, games, and the list goes on, man. So that will be on Sunday. Looking to boost your CXC results? Well, A Plus Institute is now registering students for CXC extension classes for this year into next year academic year. And they're offering mathematics, English language, principles of accounting, principles of business, Spanish, human and social biology, social studies, information technology, and the list goes on. Now, classes are conveniently located on Green Street in St. George's, opposite the Green Street Pre-Primary School. So register today. If you need more information, don't be afraid to dial the numbers. Mr. Stephen Hippolyte, 404-8161 or 420-6996. The National Celebration Committee reminds the public to mark their calendar for the annual October 19 National Heroes Day commemoration, which will be held at the National Heroes and Heritage Park in Grandin, St. George. Now, this year's commemoration promises to be a meaningful occasion of prayer, worship and remembrance, and celebration, of course, as we honor the achievement and contribution of our national heroes, past and present. Remember October 19th. Wall Street, that park right across the road, yeah, October 19th. The Housing Authority of Grenada wishes to inform the general public of its relocation to the IBH Tower, Woodland, St. George, effective October the 5th. Now, please be advised that the Sandino office will be closed from September the 28th as of today, right? The Sandino block, the Sandino office will be closed as of today to October the 2nd. Normal working hours will resume on Monday, October 5th for block collection. Now, the Housing Authority of Grenada thanks the general public for their cooperation and understanding during this transition. A lot of nice people are celebrating their birthday today. If you're one of the lucky people to be alive celebrating, you can give me a call, right? Good morning to all the traffic wardens. All the youngsters making their way onto school still. Overcast, raining a little bit, you gotta make it. The police officers, the bus drivers,

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1: I hope a lot of nice people celebrating. I hope I make them feel happy. Blessings. Thank you for the opportunity. Everyone listening here and beyond, blessing. Ma'am, you know, the mighty Pharaoh passed. Oh, Mike, well, he made love with me already and others. May his soul rest in peace. My condolence to the family. And everyone is listening, Tanti Teki, all the people in the Big Apple, Tanti Petra, Mami Petra there too. So Devon Lewis Jr., a.k.a. DJ. DJ, good morning, wherever you are, I don't know. Well, Mami, Kendra, you know where is Daddy Devon Sr. and the brothers, all the other family members, Cara and all the thing, all who know family, make it special for him. So DJ, I hope you enjoy your day today. Zidane Wilbert Jr., Sam Gibbs, oh, lots of surname, of Pratt, in St. Andrew. So, Mommy, you know, making special, you and all the others in the Sam and Gibbs family, and special love from your daddy, Mr. Wilbert, Sam, so, police officer. So, officer, make it extra special for him. Tamika Alexander Bass in St. Andrew, wherever you are, Mommy Tara, no, make it special too. Kayla Cadet of Prada is in St. Andrew, enjoy it. Claudia King of Toronto in Canada, wherever you are, enjoy your day. All the VFM family people, wherever you are, I hope you have a nice day too. Miss Sheena Philip Lynn, she there. You and Selector Muscles. Celine and Selena McLeod, they are twin of a nice day too. Miss Sheena Philip Lynn, she there. You and Selector Muscles. Celine and Selena McLeod, they are twin.

Family members, make it special for wherever she is, I don't know. Christian McDonald, a.k.a. CJ Sons of Hermitage in St. Patrick, Mommy Wendy and the others saying hi, hello. Miss Joan Paul of Happy Hill in St. George. Morning, Joan, I know you're listening, you know. How are you feeling this morning? Lots of love from all. I hope the children, grandchildren, wherever they are, link up with you and make it special. And you have special love from a lady named Miss Meryl Mark. I think she's at Tabor in St. David. Miss Meryl Mark, good morning. You say 50 years and more since you and her are friends. So, Miss Joan Paul, lots of love from your friend, Miss Meryl Mark. Jillian Cyrus of Cross Street in Sotheby's. You are at Chicago, wherever you are. Taffy George of Granbury, St. Andrew, enjoy too. Nurse Mercy Archibald of Practice, St. Andrew, wherever enjoy day. Shirley and Joan Sylvan of Livera in St. Patrick, her husband, Don, and her children. I think you're in England, wherever you are. And Mommy, that's Sister Mullin. Scott, saying hi and hello. You're adopted, and all the other family members. So, Sister Mullin, good morning, link up. Big up to everyone in England, and Tinet, blessings to you. Sean L. M. Joseph of Adelphi resides in the Big Apple. My brothers and sisters, and Mommy Alison and Daddy Murray, and all of them. Alicia Jolly in Canada, that's Toronto to be exact, for the children, and all the other family members. Say hi. Velma Brickboy of Providence, St. David. Carl and the other children would like to wish you well. Giselle and Janelle Sandy, they're twin of Grand Brian St. Andrew. Wherever you are, give your shoulder the love and family members do thing. Nicole Batista of Salisbury in Grenville, enjoy your day. Dawn St. Louis Ogilvy and Donna St. Louis, they're twin in the Big Apple. Give your shoulder the love and the family members say hi. Annette Augustine of Confer, I think in St. George. Lots of love, I think mommy. Joan, you know the children and all the other family members and your special love from Miss and Mr. Dear Mr. Paulsman. Mr. Paulsman, good morning. I saw him with Mommy dear funeral. He hear him. Watch me. I've gone. Sarah Courtney of Hermitage in St. Patrick, wherever you are, enjoy it. Evan Modest, Belfon, a.k.a. Mag, wherever you are, enjoy your day. Marilyn McFarlane, a.k.a. Claudette of Darbo. And so Miss Mary, you know, she's and all the other family members. Link up. I think she has actually hugging. Riley Charles in the Big Apple. Mommy and Heidi and Shauna and all the other family members, grandmother. Saying hi, hello. Tamisha Nicholas of Mount Alexander in St. Patrick, your godson, saying hi, hello. And then Amoeba would like to wish you well, the children too. Kerry Edwin, of course, God in St. Mark. That's for all the family members, computer man, everybody, Father Keller, and all the other grandmother, everybody. Louisa Noel of Gove State, I don't know if you had the husband, Jude and Miss Nolan family sending some love, their son too. I don't know if Shags know you. So, Kim and Mommy Shirley, I don't know if you know, give her a link up. You tell me. Dennis Mitchell of Lawton John in St. Andrew, Mommy Jude and the sister, I think it's Doris, and all the others saying hi, hello, and Auntie Annette too. Ron Tannis of St. John in St. Andrew, immigration officer, the children saying hi, hello, that's Doris and the others. Wendell Bidassi of Marnie St. John, Mommy Rosaline, and all the other family members saying hi there, hello. Father, you're just calling PP. Summer Augustine of Snell Hall in St. Patrick, wherever you are, the sister and your brother saying hi, hello. Paul Abraham of Grand and Southings came to the children and the brothers and sisters, all to make it special. Sammy Fullerton of Bob Estate. Lots of love from your mommy, Miss Patricia. Make it morning to you. You and the others give him love, all the other family members. Saying hi to Queen, you know him. You know this one, Queen. Jemmett Fletcher of Golf Course in St. George. I think you are four today. So, Queen, Miss Lorna Fletcher, good morning to you. I think Jemmett is four, so we'll play four today. So, Mommy and Daddy and Shanique and Daddy Teddy and all the other family members, next grandmother, Nikoyan, and Mr. Slangy, I think he's a grandfather. Mr. Fris, good morning, I guess you know her too, so give her the love, and all the other family members. So, Jimmy, wherever you are to school, enjoy your special day. So, all who are celebrating today, enjoy it. And some people I just want to be from yesterday, Miss Marcel Street, Fullerton in Douglaston, Miss Cynthia Fraser of La Poetry, Rondell Williams of Florida, Miss Constance, you know it, so I guess you link up yesterday, Alicia Fraser, Hartford, a.k.a. Hossie of Lamore in St. George, Michaela Alexander of Belmont in St. George, Anaya Billy of Providence in Birch Grove, Ada and James of New Hampshire in St. George, Raymond and Randolph Bob Forrester of Franklin. It's really, really cheesy, I think. The Naya Crosby McIntosh of Victoria.
with Shelly.

0: know, one is your name, Kim and others. But I say, Richard, just have your teacher, St. David, sir. I for the coat of Gov, County Flo in Carrieco, well, you know, Queen in the Spice in Han, all the others. Miss Irvis Paul of La Fortune in St. Patrick. Miss Irvis Paul, I hope you had a good day yesterday. All the children, grandchildren, make it special. Morning to you, Blacks. I guess you know this lady, so I know you make it. You must make it special for her, too. And last but not least, I'll be troublesome. So that's my daughter, Nikita Alexander, Auntie Nix. Well, she's a teacher at St. John's Convent in St. John's. I think she should be there now. So hope I guess she had a good day yesterday where you went to hotel. So all who celebrated yesterday, hope they enjoy it. I hope God bless them with many more. Everyone celebrating today, enjoy your day. God bless you with many more family members and friends. In the sentiments. So the We FM family blessings and shags. Thank you very much. Have a nice day too. Bye bye. See you later.
1: Well, well, well. If you want a lucky person celebrating your birthday today, I just want to take the time to wish you everything good, man. All God's blessings upon you. And of course, you know, we wish you all the best. Live to see a whole lot more. So once again, don't forget Mikey. Muscles should be in 9 o'clock. Just about 15 minutes away from 9 o'clock. So guess what? We take a commercial break and then we come back, right?
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0: Meeting your needs since 1969.
1: Teeming with marine life activities, the coastal community of Subis, perfectly nestled on the eastern coast of Grenada, Subis is steeped in the agriculture and fisheries industry, a community livelihood dependent on nature. The Atlantic Basin laps the shoresides for miles upon miles with unique landforms. The shores of the community have become more and more vulnerable to coastal erosion as a result of climate change. Over the years, the coastal physical characteristics of Subis has changed and will continue to change due to wave action. How can we protect our shorelines? How can we preserve our livelihood dependent on the sea? Through the Grenada Resilience Improvement Project Group, there are plans to assess and implement coastal protection for the preservation of the Subis coastline. With this project, the focus is on building resilience for the people of Subis in their livelihoods, development through sustainable actions, preserving our beautiful shores. Grenada Resilience Improvement Project GRIP is an initiative of the Government of Grenada funded by the World Bank.
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0: It's 9 a.m. inside the WeFM studios, and it's time to come to you. 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

company until the 1 o'clock on this day. Gotta say shout out to the Shags man for locking it down. 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

0: 20 minutes moving after the 9 o'clock hour, folks. Gotta take our first break. Pay some bills. Right here on the nation's number one, UFM 93.3, 93.9. Don't touch that dog. Shout out to everybody locking the dog, whether you're in Grenada. Shout out to the folks in Canada, yeah, the arena, the crew. Folks all across the islands. Of course, folks in the sister eyes. Caracol, Peter Martinique. Always locking it down to the nation's number one, yeah. Keep it right there. We're going to pay some bills and jump right back in on the action. Stay there, don't go away.
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Message from Carberry. Folks, we're going to pay some bills. It's 20 minutes moving after the 10 o'clock hour. Take a short break. We'll be back. 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
1: 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The Grenada Resilience Improvement Project, GRIP, will remedy the flooding of the Balthazar pathway with the design and construction of a new bridge. 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Grenada Resilience Improvement Project GRIP is an initiative of the Government of Grenada funded by the World Bank.
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Born on 9th of July, 1935. In Grand Royce, St. John's, right here in Grenada, boy. Proud, proud, proud Grenadian. Passed away 27th of September, the age of 91. In New York City, yeah? The mighty Sparrow, a legend, passed away. Forever in our memories.

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So much different deals for you to check out.

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2: 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We

25 minutes moving up to the 11 o'clock hour. We inside some dancehall vibes, but before we go further, we got a short program coming up here. It's all about the tourism roundup. Inside your fourth week, letting you know what's going on with the tourism business, including the Caracopi de Martinique. Keep it right here. We're going to have a short break right after the tourism roundup. So we're going to keep you informed as well as entertained. You know how we do it here on BFM.

0: Welcome to the Weekly Tourism Roundup, keeping you up to date on the latest news from the Grenada Tourism Authority. We begin in the Caribbean music scene, where Grenada's Jab Jab is continuing to make its mark. Vaughn has recently been named Jab Artist of the Year at the 2026 Caribbean Music Awards. Vaughn, alongside artist Tara the Governor, also took home Jab Song of the Year for their song Jab Decisions. This recognition adds to the growing regional spotlight on Grenada's Jab culture, showcasing the island's music and traditions on the wider Caribbean stage. Turning to updates for tourism stakeholders, the Grenada Tourism Authority recently hosted a three-day tour operator training. The sessions covered a range of areas, including defensive driving, Grenadian history, and tourism in the Grenadian context, all aimed at strengthening the knowledge and skills of stakeholders who interact directly with visitors. The GTA is also reminding tourism stakeholders that September is the final month to renew their tourism licenses for the 2026-2027 period. Renewals apply to accommodation providers, taxi drivers, tour operators, tourist attractions, tour guides, and vendors. Stakeholders can renew through the tourism licensing portal on the Pure Grenada website or contact the Quality Assurance Department at 440-2279 for more information. And for businesses looking to promote their products and services, outreach is currently underway for advertising opportunities in the second edition of the Pure Grenada Destination magazine. Interested businesses can contact the GTA office for more information on advertising in this upcoming edition. On October 25th, we head over to Karakou for the Karakou Corn Festival, a celebration of local food, culture, and community. Experience the creative and innovative ways corn is used with dishes, drinks, and snacks made from the crop on display. From October 26th to November 1st, the 5th annual Grenada Dive and Conservation Festival will commence. This year's festival begins in Karakou and features guided dives and conservation activities. The Conservation Conversation series will also return, highlighting the efforts to protect Grenada's marine and coastal environments. Information on the festival can be found on the Pure Grenada website. From October 30th to November 2nd, the 14th edition of Sense of Grenada will bring together fragrance, nature, and Grenadian culture held at the iconic Tower Estate. Information about the festival can be found on senseofgrenada.com. On November 8th through 15th, the inaugural Grenada Flower and Garden Festival takes place. This festival will celebrate Grenada's natural environment and rich floriculture and will feature curated tours, experiences, and a three-day flower show and marketplace. More information can be found at GrenadaFlowerFestival.com or the Pure Grenada social media pages. And finally, from November 19th to the 22nd, the Odyssey Open Water Swim Festival takes place across Grenada and Karakou. The festival brings swimmers together for a series of open water races between some of the destination's most beautiful beaches. Those interested in participating can register through raceroster.com. And that's it for this week's Tourism Roundup. Join us again next week as we continue to bring you the latest tourism news, events, and developments from Pure Grenada.
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Country Coast Tow advises its customer and the general public that the wholesale department, including the offices at Penmutter St. David's, island-wide distribution, and the mini-mart will be closed on Wednesday, 30th of September, and also on Thursday, 1st of October. That's to facilitate the annual stock taking exercise. And remember, full operations will resume on Friday, on the 2nd of October. And at 8 p.m. sharp, yeah? 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

love Grenada and be a champion. 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

Inspiration. Well, you're locked onto the right station, right? The nation's number one, we have 93.3, 93.9. 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

October 2nd. Normal working hours will resume on Monday, the 5th of October, for block collection. The Housing Authority of Grenada thanks the general public for its cooperation and understanding during these transitions.

0: It's 12:20. At 12:30, we got the midday edition of news coming up. So, we're going to pay some bills. We're going to get back into the vibes and we get straight back into the midday edition of news. Stay locked on while we give you some information here.
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0: It's the luncheon edition of the news on WeFM for Monday, 28th of September, 2026. In the headlines, Grenada and the Caribbean mourns the mighty Sparrow's passing. It's the final week for voter registration in Grenada. Barbados to host UNAI panel meeting as global concern over safeguards grow. And Brazil's President Lula bans online betting ahead of presidential election. Details of these stories and more, plus look at sports and the weather straight ahead. First segment of the news comes to you compliments Quartz Grenada Limited, Shelter Solutions Incorporated, and Western Union, moving money for better.
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Welcome back and good afternoon with the news in detail. I am Sheena Philip Lynch. The Caribbean is mourning the passing of a true cultural giant, Dr. Slinger Francisco, the legendary Mighty Sparrow. The Grenada-born Trinidadian calypso icon died yesterday in New York at the age of 91 following a brief illness. For more than seven decades, Sparrow used his powerful voice, sharp wit, and unforgettable lyrics to tell the Caribbean story. His breakthrough came in 1956 with Gene and Dinah launching a career that would make him one of the most influential voices in calypso. Yeah.

0: Sparrow won the Calypso Monarch title 8 times and the Carnival Road March competition 8 times also. He also received major regional honors, including the Order of the Republic of Trinidad and Tobago and the Order of the Caribbean Community. But Sparrow was more than a musician. He was a storyteller, cultural ambassador, and voice for generations. His music carried the songs and spirit of the Caribbean to audiences around the world. From Grenada to Trinidad and Tobago and throughout the region, tributes are pouring in for a man whose music helped define Caribbean culture. WFM News Desk spoke with Grenadian cultural icon Elymas Gilbert, popularly known as Hitman Inspector, who shared that the mighty Sparrow was his idol and a major influence on his appreciation for music and performance.
1: Slinger Francis, in with the hand behind the head, hopping on one foot, putting one foot on the other and hop on the whole stage and sending the queens back in a frenzy. Stopping the band, singing a cappella and coming back in the chorus and sending the whole place in a frenzy. I learned that from the mighty Sparrow. I saw him perform at Wingate when I was a teenager. The greatest, I used to sit down on my neighbor's step and look at the black and white TV just to watch Sparrow and learn something. I had my ghetto behind my mother's house. I was living in a ghetto. As you enter that ghetto, the first picture you're seeing was the mighty Sparrow. Chagdus said it best. Chagdus said that God gave them other Calypsonians some talent, but like he gave the mighty Sparrow all them talent. I remember once I visited Trinidad and I was talking to Luther, former Calypso King, and he said Sparrow was so good. The only thing them Trini could have tell him is that you came to Trinidad on a banana boat. God bless the mighty Sparrow, the greatest. May his soul rest in peace.
0: Elymas Gilbert, the inspector, the mighty Sparrow may have taken his final bow, but his voice and his legacy will live on. Meanwhile, Minister for Tourism, Creative Economy and Culture, Senator Adrian Thomas, is mourning the passing of legendary Calypsonian Slinger Francisco, the mighty Sparrow. In a statement, Minister Thomas described Sparrow as one of the Caribbean's most celebrated cultural icons, who was born in Grand Roy, St. John, Grenada. Thomas says, although Sparrow made Trinidad and Tobago his home and the center of his remarkable musical career, his Grenadian roots remain a source of national pride. He describes Sparrow as a storyteller, social commentator, and cultural ambassador whose music reflected the experiences, struggles, and aspirations of Caribbean people. Danisha Alexander tells us more.
2: Minister Thomas says through his powerful voice, wit, and masterful use of language, Sparrow transformed Calypso into a platform for education, social consciousness, political commentary, and celebration. He says Sparrow's timeless compositions, including Jean and Dinah, Dan is the Man, Education, and Slave, transcend the realm of music. He says they serve as an enduring expressions of Caribbean cultural heritage, preserving the stories and experiences of generations. The minister says Sparrow Lives holds special significance for Grenada, noting that a young man from the rural community in St. John rose to international prominence and helped shape the cultural identity of the region. He says Sparrow's journey demonstrates the remarkable talent nurtured in the Caribbean's small islands and the ability to leave a lasting impact on the world. Minister Thomas also stressed the importance of preserving our musical heritage, investing in local artists, and ensuring younger generations understand and appreciate the pioneers upon whose shoulders they stand. He extended condolences to Sparrow's families, friends, fellow Calypsonians, the government and people of Trinidad and Tobago, and the wider Caribbean cultural community. Minister Thomas says while the mighty Sparrow may have sung his final song, his voice, music, and message will continue to resonate across generations. Danisha Alexander reporting for WFM News.
0: Grenadians who have not yet registered to vote have until this Friday, October 2nd, to do so ahead of the next general election. Prime Minister Deacon Mitchell announced on Saturday that the final registration period runs from today, Monday, September 28th, to Friday, October 2nd. The announcement comes just days before the Prime Minister is expected to announce the date for the next general election at a major National Democratic Congress rally in St. Mark on Sunday, October 4th.
3: Has been practicing. We blow in the shell in St. Mark on the 4th of October. And after the Grenada shell has been blown. The workers of Grenada, you have the future of Grenada in your hands. You, not me. I can only vote once. There are thousands of you. And you have to decide the future of Grenada. You have to decide whether you want to go backward or whether you're ready for more and you're ready to go forward.
0: Eligible citizens who have not yet registered are being encouraged to visit their constituency registration offices before the deadline. Eligible citizens who have not yet registered are being encouraged to visit their constituency registration offices

0: do we use technology to make tourism work better for our people? And for us in Grenada, Carriacou and Pietermaritzburg, that is the important question. How can technology help a small hotel owner reach more visitors? How can it help a farmer connect with hotels and restaurants? How can an artisan in Carriacou, a tour operator in St. George's, or a cultural entrepreneur in Pietermaritzburg promote what they offer to people around the world? These are the opportunities before us. Technology and artificial intelligence can help us understand what our visitors are looking for, improve the way we market our destination, and give our small businesses access to markets that once seemed far beyond their reach.
1: The minister says while Grenada embraces digital transformation, the country must preserve the culture, warmth, and authenticity that make the destination unique. He also stressed the importance of ensuring young people are part of the sector's future with opportunities to innovate, create businesses, and build careers.
0: But even as we embrace technology, there is something we must never lose, and that is who we are. No technology can replace the warmth of a Grenadian welcome. It cannot replace the taste of our food, the rhythm of our music, the beauty of our culture, or the stories and experiences that make Grenada, Carriacou, and Pietermaritzburg. Technology should help us share those things with the world, not change what makes us special. And importantly, our young people must be part of this journey. We want them to see tourism not only as a place to find employment, but as a space where they can innovate, create businesses, and build successful careers. That is also why I continue to say tourism is everybody's business.
1: Minister Thomas also renewed the message that tourism is everybody's business, noting that farmers, taxi operators, entertainers, restaurant workers, small business owners, and ordinary citizens all contribute to the visitor experience. He says Grenada must embrace technology, prepare its people, and create opportunities while remaining authentically Grenadian. The Grenada Cultural Foundation is set to host the 2026 Anti-Tech Spice Word Festival from October 5th to 9th. The festival will be held under the theme Celebrating Us Through Storytelling, with a focus on literature, storytelling, culture, creativity, and local voices. Activities begin on Monday, October 5th, with a special presentation for writers seeking to get their work published. Speaking in a recent interview on WeFM, Grenada Cultural Foundation CEO Livingston Nelson explained that those attending the workshop must be published authors.
2: On Monday, October the 5th, we are going to be having our first major activity. And we are doing two things with that. We are celebrating or recognizing one of Grenada's maybe foremost author, Mr. Jacob Ross, who is almost internationally known. So he's going to be conducting a workshop on Monday, Tuesday, and Wednesday at the Spice Basket for a selected group of artists. Right. Basically to see how they can enhance their work, their writing, the manuscript, the display, etc. So this is a workshop scheduled from 10 a.m. to 3. You have to register. Go to the Grenada Cultural Foundation. If you are the criteria, you must be a published author. Yes, you have to be a published author. Mm-hmm. And then you can register to be part of that workshop at the Spice Basket starting from 10 to 3 p.m.
1: Nelson says another workshop will be held on the evening of Monday 5th, focusing on the process of moving from a manuscript to publication.
2: That one now is from manuscript to publication. Basically, we're saying if you have an idea of writing, you have a story, then we are willing to help. And then we have several other facilitators that would help you in terms of taking your manuscript, editing your manuscript, how do you go about publishing
3: getting
2: your
3: it,
2: work.
3: Right.
2: So it's from manuscript to publication. So mm-hmm. that again is from on Monday from 5 to 7, again at the gazebo in the Spice Basket. Right. So this continues. In the meantime, during the day, from Monday all the way to Friday, we have authors going in the respective schools, just telling stories.
3: Right.
2: Telling stories. And we are encouraging schools to their teachers, some of them are or the students that have stories, to also use that whole week to tell stories to school children.
1: Grenada Cultural Foundation CEO Livingston Nelson. Schools across Grenada and the wider Windward Islands are taking part in a new initiative promoting climate-smart

0: agriculture, food security, and resilience. The 15-month project is a collaboration between Grenada's Ministry of Agriculture and the Zero Hunger Trust Fund of St. Vincent and the Grenadines, and has been implemented in 10 schools across the Windward Islands. In Grenada, the participating schools are St. Martin de Porres Catholic School, that's the Crucial RC, Paraclete Government, and River Sally Government School. Zero Hunger Trust Fund CEO Sophia Hornbeek says the Grenadian schools have been assessed and the project is now underway.
1: This project has a number of components. The most important component is the garden. Although we want to integrate it into the school feeding, if we don't get the garden right, there's nothing to integrate into the school feeding. A lot of the inputs that we will support the school will be into garden. We also will be supporting any small areas that we can in terms of kitchen to use and integrate food into the garden. Michigan will do about 3 or 4 training, some virtual. Definitely we'll come back into the hands-on training when the gardens are established. Then we have the whole, what we call advocacy part of it, that we have developed into a competition among the schools to push out there what they're doing with the garden, how they're integrating it into the school feeding program, because it's not just about you doing, but it convincing and influencing others.
0: CEO of the Zero Hunger Trust Fund, Sophia Hornbeek. And that's a look at the first segment of the news, which came to you compliments Squads Grenada Limited, Charter Solutions Incorporated, and Western Union Moving Money for Better. 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

0: Welcome back in the region. Barbados will host the second in-person meeting of the United Nations Independent International Scientific Panel on Artificial Intelligence in November. Prime Minister Mia Motley made the announcement during her address to the 81st United Nations General Assembly. She says AI governance should not be left solely to technology companies or a small number of advanced economies. The 40-member UN panel was established in 2025 to assess the opportunities, risks, and impacts of artificial intelligence and provide scientific assessments to governments. Its preliminary report has highlighted potential benefits in areas including health, education, and agriculture, while also identifying risk related to misinformation, privacy discrimination, cyber attacks, and the ability to monitor increasingly capable AI systems. Motley says countries at all levels of technological development should have a role in shaping the rules governing AI. Still in the region, international ratings agency Standards & Poor's Global has affirmed Jamaica's BB credit rating with a stable outlook despite the economic impact of Hurricane Melissa. The agency cited Jamaica's record of fiscal discipline as a key factor in maintaining the rating. However, S&P is warning that the country's fiscal deficits and debt levels are expected to increase before declining again. We get more in this report.
1: S&P Global Ratings affirmed Jamaica's BB long-term and B short-term sovereign credit ratings on Monday. The outlook remains stable. It's the first full review since December, when the agency cut the outlook from positive to stable in the wake of Hurricane Melissa. S&P says the decision balances its confidence that the government will manage the recovery prudently against the island's long-standing exposure to outside shocks. The agency projects the economy will shrink by 1.1% this year. Melissa, a Category 5 hurricane, struck on October 28 last year. S&P describes it as the strongest reported hurricane to directly hit Jamaica. The damage was heaviest in the south and west, battering agriculture and tourism, a sector S&P says accounts for as much as 30% of the economy. As of July, about 72% of hotel operators were back in business. Tourist arrivals in the first half of the year were down 20%. Farmers have also been hit by drought linked to El Nino. Still, S&P expects a rebound with growth of 3% next year, and more in 2028, driven partly by reconstruction under the National Reconstruction and Resilience Authority, NARA.
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Grenada's chess players on their way home today after competing in the second Chess Olympiad. Details of this and other stories in the sporting segment, plus the weather. Looking at the Grenada's performance at the 46th Chess Olympiad, the women's squad had a fair measure of success on the weekend. In their final round match, they packed up South Sudan yesterday with all players excelling. Rhonda Lambert, Akazaya Lewis, Nazaya James and Ariam Kumar. Overall, both Grenada's women and men's team each won 3 of the 11 matches and drew 1. Compared to the women, the Grenada men's team ended on a much more somber note, facing defeat at the hands of Equatorial Guinea 3.5-0.5. Jannard Roberts' manager draw against his opponent. The other three players, Ophelia Masterinel Gilbert, Omari Pope and Jaden Pear, all fell to their opponents. In the 11 matches, the men's team defeated Gibraltar 3-1, Tanzania 4-0 and Dominica 3.5-0.5 and drew against Nauru. Renelle Gilbert, Jannard Roberts and Omari Pope jointly shared the highest individual scores among the men, 3.5. Jaden Pierre and Vladimir Mendez followed closely with 3 points each. It's Grenada's second Chess Olympiad. The team leaves Uzbekistan today on their journey home. The Grenada national football team engaged in the CONCACAF Nations League will play their second match today. The Spice Boys will face St. Kitts Nevis. Grenada lost to Cuba 3-0 in the first encounter, while St. Kitts and Nevis prevailed 2-1 over Bonaire. The Grenada St. Kitts Nevis game today will begin 8 p.m. It's one of 7 on the schedule. In the other games yesterday, there were wins for Guyana 2-0 over the Cayman Islands. Haiti had a similar scoreline over Costa Rica. Curacao beat Nicaragua 6-1. The Dominican Republic edged Trinidad and Tobago 2-1. And Puerto Rico beat Dominica 2-0. And here at home, there were big wins for Queen's Park Rangers and Paradise FC International in the Women's League. Queen's Park Rangers playing against the RGP have pulled off a 9.

Nil victory. Paradise FC International Women dropped 10-0 on five stars, and SAFL beat FC Comahon 5-1 and Hornved edge Christian Strikers 1-0. And in case you missed it, the West Indies men cricketers on tour of India lost game one in their ODI series. India won by 8 wickets with 50 balls remaining. It may be safe to say the pitch played in favour of the batsmen. Sent in to take first strike, West Indies threw Justin Greaves with 101, John Campbell 62 and Amir Jangoo not out on 58 were instrumental in reaching 295 for 7 of the allotted 50 overs. Kuldeep Yadav took the bulk of the wickets for India, 4 for 40. India, however, had little to worry about and were steady in their response out of crease. With two centuries in their credit, India reached a target in style, 300 for 2 in 41.4 overs. The century makers were Shubman Gill, 110, and the dependable Virat Kohli, 139 not out. And now for a look at the weather, valid for this afternoon and tonight. The weather is expected to be partly cloudy with occasional light to moderate showers during cloudy spells, mainly in the northern sector. Today's maximum temperature, 31.5 degrees Celsius. Tonight's minimum, 26 degrees. The wind is east-southeasterly to southeasterly at 12 to 22 miles per hour. Seas are moderate with waves 4 to 6 feet in open waters. Tides are currently low, will be high 4:15 this afternoon and low again at 11:15 tonight. Sunset today will be at 5:59 and the sunrise tomorrow at 5:56. And that's a look at the sports and the weather report. Now for a recap of the headlines. Grenada and the Caribbean mourns the mighty Sparrow's passing. It's the final week for voter registration in Grenada. Barbados to host UNAI panel meeting as global concern over safeguards grows. And Brazil's President Lula bans online betting ahead of presidential election. That's a look at the luncheon edition of the news on WeFM for Monday, 28th of September, 2026. A reminder, the news came to you compliments, Sports Grenada Limited, Charter Solutions Incorporated and Western Union moving money for better. Plus, sports and the weather. On behalf of the entire news team and technical operator Danny Daniel, selector Muscles, I am Sheena Philip Lynch. Thank you for viewing our Facebook page and thank you for listening via 93.3 and 93.9.

Okay, folks, there we had the midday edition of news. It's now 1 minute moving after the 1 o'clock hour. It's time for me to take my leave. Get up on out of here. Leave you in the capable hands of Mr. Maureen, the Foops man. Pedestrian, you're looking for motorists. You motorists, you do the same. Looking for pedestrians. We're all one. We gotta survive out here. Until tomorrow, God's will. Same time, same place. On the nation's number one.

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Inside Novana segment for today, Monday, the 28th of September. What a way to say good afternoon to welcome to the Vice right here on We FM. Here is hoping you had a great weekend. Ready to produce the second half of the week. Thank you very much, Omar, Daniel.

0: Inside Novana segment for today, Monday. My good bro, you had a wonderful time and you ready for the rest of the week?
1: Yep.
0: Mm-hmm. So you had a good weekend, boy. Didn't mind the rain, the elements of the weather, the rain, the thunder, the lightning, and what have you. See, that was welcome. The cool cool down, because we've been experiencing some high temperatures of late. And it was mixed emotion too, mind you. The passing of the mighty Sparrow, Slinger Francisco, Calypsonian, the greatest. Oh, yes. We will be featuring some of his songs later on, so stick to WeFM. In the meantime, this is where we tell you you can take advantage of the services, experience, variety of spa treatments, herbal supplements, and much, much more. 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Or you can dial 418-7115. 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They provide massages, birthday spa, gift certificates, body scrubs, facials, and much, much more. 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

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It's about the roads you travel, the healthcare your family depends on, and the opportunities we create for the future. 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

Gone But Not Forgotten. 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The mighty Sparrow. 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

0: was fearless. 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The undisputed Calypso King of the world, Slinger Francisco the Mighty Sparrow. Born inside Grand Roy, St. John right here. Move over to Trinidad.
1: Just like
0: and he died at the age of 91 in New York. Born but not forgotten. Mighty Sparrow. Tomorrow, God willing, we'll try to feature some of his songs. Some more, actually. As we bring down the curtains on some of the hits over the years. 22 minutes after 2 o'clock, we come right back after.

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0: 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Bigger and better than ever. The 16th annual YGT Super Knockout Tournament.
1: The flag is taken down. Time it's 2-0.
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Also on Monday, 5th at 5 p.m., special presentation for writers who want their work published. Tuesday, 6th, 5 p.m., book launch, Jab Jab, A Legacy of Rebellion, written by cultural researcher Livingston Nelson. 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

get ready for another carnival. They say the shell blowing on Sunday. Everybody waiting for the shell to blow Sunday. You know, after the water's happened now. Rallies here, there, everywhere. My goodness. Touch a fetter. 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What?

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That's Snigger Francisco, the Mighty Sparrow. 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Calypso, King of the World. I'm your son, Grand Roy, though, yeah. 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

Yeah, guess what, guys? 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

Condolences pouring into the family and friends of the world's most versatile calypsonian, Grenadian-born the Mighty Sparrow, passed away in New York yesterday. Final week for voter registration towards Grenada's upcoming general elections. Digital agenda and artificial intelligence redesign in tourism. An observation on World Tourism Day yesterday. CARICOM member states pledged to continue the drive to tackle the region's food import bill. Pope Leo in France urges religious leaders to preach messages of peace and unity. And in sports, Grenada chess players on their way home after competing in their second chess Olympiad. It's time for the primetime edition of news on OEFM. It's Monday, the 28th day of September 2026. 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The details of these and more stories when we return.

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the Caribbean this morning, the passing of a true cultural giant, Dr. Slinger Francisco, the legendary Mighty Sparrow. The Grenadian-born Trinidadian calypso icon died yesterday in New York at age 91, following a brief illness. For more than seven decades, Sparrow used his powerful voice, sharp wit, and unforgettable lyrics to tell the Caribbean story. His breakthrough came in 1956 with Gene and Dinah, launching a career that would make him one of the most influential voices in calypso.

0: Mm-hmm. In Trinidad and Tobago, Sparrow won the Calypso Monarch title 8 times and the Carnival Road March competition 8 times also. He also received major regional honors, including the Honor of Republic of Trinidad and Tobago and the Order of the Caribbean Community. Sparrow was, however, known to be more than a musician. He was a storyteller, a cultural ambassador, and a voice for generations. We from USA spoke with Grenadian cultural icon Elymas Gilbert, popularly known as the Hitman Inspector, who noted that the mighty Sparrow was his idol and a major influence on his appreciation for music and performance.
1: Slinger Francisco, the mighty Sparrow, my idol. All the great performance Inspector did over the years at the Queen's Park, whining with the hand behind the head, hopping on one foot, putting one foot on the other and hop on the whole stage and sending the Queen's Park in a frenzy. Stopping the band singing a cappella and coming back in the chorus and sending the whole place in a frenzy. I learned that from the mighty Sparrow. I saw him perform at Wingate when I was a teenager. The greatest, I used to sit down on my neighbor's step and look at the black and white TV just to watch Sparrow and learn something. I had my ghetto behind my mother's house. I was living in a ghetto. As you enter that ghetto, the first picture you're seeing was the mighty Sparrow. Chagdus said it best. Chagdus said that God gave them other Calypsonians some talent, but like he gave the mighty Sparrow all them talent. I remember once I visited Trinidad and I was talking to Luther, former Calypso king, and he said Sparrow was so good. The only thing them Trini could have tell him is that you came to Trinidad on a banana boat. God bless the mighty Sparrow, the greatest. May his soul rest in peace.
0: The voice of Elymas Gilbert, the Hitman Inspector. Meanwhile, Grenada's Minister for Tourism, the Creative Economy and Culture, Senator Adrian Thomas, is mourning the passing of the region's legendary Calypsonian Slinger Francisco, the Mighty Sparrow. Donisha Alexander tells us more.
2: Minister Thomas says through his powerful voice, wit and masterful use of language, Sparrow transformed Calypso into a platform for education, social consciousness, political commentary and celebration. He says Sparrow's timeless compositions, including Jean and Dinah, Dan is the Man, Education and Slave, transcend the realm of music. He says they serve as an enduring expressions of Caribbean cultural heritage, preserving the stories and experiences of generations. The minister says Sparrow Lives holds special significance for Grenada, noting that a young man from the rural community in St. John rose to international prominence and helped shape the cultural identity of the region. He says Sparrow's journey demonstrates the remarkable talent nurtured in the Caribbean's small islands and the ability to leave a lasting impact on the world. Minister Thomas also stressed the importance of preserving our musical heritage, investing in local artists, and ensuring younger generations understand and appreciate the pioneers upon whose shoulders they stand. He extended condolences to Sparrow's families, friends, fellow Calypsonians, the government and people of Trinidad and Tobago, and the wider Caribbean cultural community. Minister Thomas says while the mighty Sparrow may have sung his final song, his voice, music, and message will continue to resonate across generations. Donisha Alexander reporting for WeFM News.
0: Canadians who have not yet registered to vote have until this Friday, October 2nd, to do so ahead of the next general election. Prime Minister Deacon Mitchell announced on Saturday that the final registration period runs from today, Monday, September 28, to Friday, October 2nd. The announcement comes just days before the Prime Minister is expected to announce the date for the next general election at a major national democratic conference in St. Mark on Sunday, October 4th.
3: Has been practicing. We blow in the shell in St. Mark on the 4th of October. And after the shell has been blown, the workers of Grenada, you have the future of Grenada in your hands. You, not me. I can only vote once. There are thousands of you. And you have to decide the future of Grenada. You have to decide whether you want to go backward or whether you're ready for more and you're ready to go forward. Yeah.
0: Grenada yesterday joined countries around the world in observing World Tourism Day 2026 under the theme Digital Agenda and Artificial Intelligence to Redesign Tourism. In a message marking the occasion, Minister for Tourism, the Creative Economy and Culture, Senator Adrian Thomas, says technology and AI present opportunities to strengthen Grenada's tourism sector and help local businesses reach international markets.
4: When we hear words like artificial intelligence and digital transformation, they may sound very technical, but this theme is about something quite simple. How do we use technology to make tourism work better for our people? And for us in Grenada, Carriacou and PT Matnik, that is the important question. How can technology help a small hotel owner reach more visitors? How can it help a farmer connect with hotels and restaurants? How can an artisan in Carriacou, a tour operator in St. George's, or a cultural entrepreneur in PT Matnik promote what they offer to people around the world? These are the opportunities before us. Technology and artificial intelligence can help us understand what our visitors are looking for, improve the way we market our destination, and give our small businesses access to markets that once seemed far beyond their reach.
0: Minister for Tourism, Adrian Thomas. The Grenada Cultural Foundation is set to host the 2026 Anti-Tech Spice World Festival from October 5 to 9. The festival will be held under the theme Celebrating Us Through Storytelling, with a focus on literature, storytelling, culture, creativity, and local voices. Speaking in a recent interview on WFM Grenada, Cultural Foundation CEO Livingston Nelson explained that those attending the workshop must be published authors.
5: On Monday, October the 5th, we are going to be having our first major activity. And we are doing two things with that. We are celebrating or recognizing one of Grenada, maybe foremost author, Mr. Jacob Ross, who is almost internationally known. So he's going to be conducting a workshop on Monday, Tuesday, and Wednesday at the Spice Basket for a selected group of artists. Right. Basically to see how they can enhance their work, their writing, the manuscript, the display, etc. So this is a workshop scheduled from 10 a.m. to 3. You have to register. Go to the Grenada Cultural Foundation. If you are the criteria, you must be a published author. Yeah, you have to be a published author. Mm-hmm. And then you can register to be part of that workshop at the Spice Basket starting from 10 to 3 p.m.
0: Nelson says another workshop will be held on the evening of Monday 5th, focusing on the process of moving from a manuscript. Nelson says another workshop will be held on the evening of Monday 5th, focusing on the process of moving from

0: to the teachers, some of them are, or the students that have stories, yeah, also use that, that whole week to tell stories to, right, school children.
1: Grenada Culture Foundation CEO Livingston Nelson. Prime Minister Deacon Mitchell shares his concern regarding the increase of alcohol being consumed by the nation's youth. His remarks stem from the recent contract signing ceremony for the Maribo Drug Rehabilitation Center, and noting that a Pan-American report shows that substance use disorders among young adults in Grenada accounts for a whopping 19% of the total mental health and neuropsychiatric burden.
2: Alcohol alone makes up 14% of that burden in youths and adults and rises to 20% of the healthcare burden for individuals between 50 and 70 years old. Hospital admissions. The tracking shows that annually approximately 120 patients are admitted strictly for alcohol-associated medical problems such as alcoholic cirrhosis, liver disease, and alcohol-induced behavioral disorders. Narcotic statistics are also tracked, and often through treatment admissions, seizures, and rehabilitation attempts.
1: Prime Minister Mitchell reaffirms his commitment, along with the assistance of the Ministries of Health and Mental Health, to address societal challenges posed by substance abuse in Grenada.
2: Normalizing the abuse of substances, whether they be legal or illegal, has significant consequences for the mental health as well as physical health of our population. I have not spoken of the economic burden that it places on the health system, on taxpayers, and on our productivity. And therefore, the commencement of the process to have this rehabilitation facility built is simply one cog in the wheel that we must create to be able to reverse the normalization of substance abuse and to be able to ensure that we can reduce the number of men and women, but particularly men, who find themselves abusing repeatedly and not being able to rehabilitate themselves from the substance abuse that is, frankly, right before all our eyes.
1: Prime Minister Deacon Mitchell. While schools across Grenada and the wider Windward Islands are taking part in a new initiative promoting climate-smart agriculture, food security, and resilience. In Grenada, the participating schools are St. Martin de Porres Catholic School, that's Kershaw RC, Parkley Government School, and River Sally Government School. Zero Hunger Trust Fund CEO Safisa Horn-Bakee says the Grenadian schools have been assessed and the project is now underway.
3: This project has a number of components. The most important component is the garden. Although we want to integrate it into the school feeding, if we don't get the garden right, there's nothing to integrate into the school feeding. A lot of the inputs that we will support the school will be into garden. We also will be supporting any small areas that we can in terms of kitchen to use and integrate food into the garden. Michigan will do about 3 or 4 training, some virtual. Definitely we'll come back into the hands-on training when the gardens are established. Then we have the whole, what we call advocacy part of it, that we have developed into a competition among the schools to push out there what they're doing with the garden, how they're integrating it into the school feeding program, because it's not just about you doing, but it convincing and influencing others.
1: CEO of the Zero Hunger Trust Fund, Sophia Horn-Bakee. Well, listeners, you are tuned into the Prime Tradition here at WFM. 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

0: Welcome back. In the region, food security, agribusiness development, climate smart technologies and export expansion are among issues loaded in discussion during the 2026 Caribbean Week of Agriculture underway in Jamaica. Sheena Philip Lynch tells us more.
1: Caribbean Week of Agriculture 2026 is expected to build on the CARICOM 2025 plus 5 initiative geared at reducing the region's food import bill, which according to recent data stands at $13.7 billion. The forum will also bring regional attention to some of the sector's most pressing priorities, from investment and export expansion to climate resilience and progress towards regional food security targets. The 2026 edition of Caribbean Week in Agriculture is held under the theme, The New Face of Caribbean Food Systems, namely food security, agribusiness, development, climate smart technologies, and export expansion. Grenada is represented by an 8-member team from the Ministry of Agriculture, Lands and Forestry, led by Permanent Secretary Javon Williams, and a 2-member team of the Ministry of the Blue Economy and Marine Affairs, led by Permanent Secretary Isaac Bagwan. Sheena Philip Lynch, WFM News.
0: We have word out of Jamaica that the country's popular reggae gospel singer, Lieutenant Stitchy, has passed on to the great beyond.
2: I love to hear Shirley Caesar lifting up the name of Jesus. Mahila Jackson, Reverend James Cleveland, hallelujah.
3: He passed away today at the Kingston Public Hospital, one day shy of his 61st birthday. He was ailing for some time now. Stitchy suffered a stroke in September 2024 and has since been receiving treatment at a private medical facility. He was born Cleveland Lang in Spanish Town, St. Catherine in 1965. He was a former athlete and school teacher. Stitchy started his music career on the sound system circuit during the 1980s, alongside Papa San, Wicker Man and Major Warriors. He got his mainstream breakthrough with his hilarious Wear Your Size song in 1986, followed by Natty Jed. Since news of his passing began to circulate online, a number of fellow entertainers have been sending condolences to his families and friends.
0: Executive Director of the Caribbean Disaster Emergency Management Agency, that's CEDEMA, Elizabeth Riley, is highlighting the importance of young people knowing about the risks that are likely to affect their communities.
4: We're now talking about excess heat as a hazard, and certainly when I was a child, that was not a conversation. You would not hear that from the Met Service, but it is a discussion now. And it means that things are continuously evolving. And as people are impacted by the hazards, we also have to be aware of how we are going to address them. And if you look at the mix of groups that have come together to deliver the course, it sends a strong message. You have academia, you have national level practitioners through the Department of Emergency Management, you have regional level through CEDEMA, we have international through the World Food Program, we have civil society through the St. John's Ambulance, and there was also private sector as a mix. And that's a very important message, because one of the things that CEDEMA always promotes is that we have to work together to deliver innovative solutions. So congrats.
0: On the international scene, Pope Leo XIV urges religious leaders to preach messages of unity and peace as he wrapped up a visit to France today by recalling the forces of the dialogue that contributed to Europe's post-World War II integration. Associated Press has this report.
5: Pope Leo is urging European religious and political leaders to preach messages of peace and unity. He's trying to recall the forces of dialogue and encounter that shaped Europe after World War II. Leo traveled to the eastern city of Metz. It's on the border of France's border with Germany and Luxembourg. He's at a conference center named for Robert Schuman. He was a French Catholic statesman who is considered one of the founding fathers of European integration. This is Leo's last day in France. He finishes up with a mass in the cathedral in Metz. It is one of the finest examples of French Gothic style and features stained glass windows designed by Marc Chagall.
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3: Sporting highlights for today, September 28. Looking at the Grenada Chess team's performance at the 46th Chess Olympiad, the women's squad had a fair measure of success on the weekend. In their final round, they matched up South Sudan yesterday, with all players excelling. Rhonda Lambert, Akeza Lewis, Nazaya James, and Abirami Senthil Kumar. Overall, both Grenada's women and men's teams won three of their 11 matches and drew one. Compared to the women, the Grenada's men team ended on a much somber note, facing defeat at the hands of Equatorial Guinea, 3.5 to 0.5. Kennard Thomas managed a draw against opponent. The other three players, FID Master Reneal Gilbert, Omario Pope, and Jaden Peer, all fell to their opponents. In their 11 matches, the men's team defeated Djibouti 3-1, Tanzania 4-0, and Dominica 3.5 to 0.5, and drew against Nauru. FM Reneal Gilbert, Gennard Roberts, and Omario Pope joined share their highest individual scores among the men, 3.5. Jaden Perrin and Vladimir Mendes followed closely with 3 points each. It's Grenada's second Chess Olympiad. The team leaves Uzbekistan today on their journey back to the Spice Island of Grenada. And now we'll look at the weather valid for tonight. It is expected to be partly cloudy with occasional light to moderate showers during cloudy spells, mainly in the northern sector. Today's maximum temperature is 31.5 degrees Celsius. Tonight's minimum, 26 degrees. Wind is southeasterly to southeasterly at 12 to 22 miles per hour. Seas moderate with waves 4 to 6 feet in open waters. Tides are currently high, will be low at 11:15 tonight. Sunset today occurred at 5:59 p.m. Sunrise tomorrow, 5:56 a.m. And that's a look at the sports and weather report. Let's recap the main points at primetime. Condolences pouring into the family and friends of the world's most versatile Calypsonian, that's Grenadian-born Mighty Sparrow, who passed away in New York at the age of 91. Final week for voter registration towards Grenada's upcoming general elections. The deadline is Friday, guys. Digital agenda and AI intelligence resigning in tourism. An observation on World Tourism Day yesterday. CARICOM member states pledge to continue the drive to tackle the region's food import bill. Pope Leo XIV in France urges religious leaders to preach messages of peace and unity. And in sports, Grenada's chess players on their way home after competing in their second Chess Olympiad. And that brings us to the end of the prompt edition for today, September 28, which came to an association with Quartz Grenada Limited and Tillian Group Live Well Financially, Shadow Solutions Incorporated, and Western Union Moving Money for Better. The prompt edition together with sports and the weather. At the controls, we have Gary Short, Nick Simpson. Thank you so much for your company. I'm Kayla Flavney, guys. Thank you so much for joining us. Do get him safely and enjoy the rest of your Monday evening.

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0: 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Good looks that last.
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Ain't no further than the Holy Cross RC Church. I know what happens will be here on Monday, October the 26th. At the church going to set up Munich, St. Andrew's, Saturday time, 1 p.m. Mr. by DJ Smiley. Lots of eats and drinks and fun games for everyone. I'll see you guys there. That's on the 26th of October. Holy Cross RC Church, all right? Annual harvest. 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Basic sewing and introductory information to information technology. Classes begin on Thursday, October the 8th, from 4:30 to 6:30 p.m. at the Magdalen College, St. Patrick. Duration of the course is only 8 weeks. 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

October 19th, National Heroes Day commemoration, which will be held at the National Heroes and Heritage Park, Grandin, St. George. That this year's commemoration promises to be a meaningful occasion of prayer, worship, remembrance, and celebration as we honor the achievements and contributions of our national heroes, past and present. So remember the day, Monday, October the 19th. Let's come together as a nation to honor and celebrate the men and women who have helped shape our beloved Grenada. October 19th, a day to remember, honor, and celebrate our heroes. And now it's the authority of Grenada wishes to inform the general public of its relocation to the IBH Tower in Center Woodland, St. George, effective October the 5th. Please be advised that the Sandino office will be closed from September the 28th to October the 2nd. Normal working hours will resume on Monday, October the 5th, 2026 for block collection. The Housing Authority of Grenada thanks the general public for their cooperation

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Final Four, the next show for Lotto is going to be tonight, right? 7:45 tonight. You still have a chance to go grab your ticket. Right? Super 6 is $1,048,000. Next show for Super 6 is going to be tomorrow. And our daily games, let's continue playing. Talking

0: Dish.
1: Yeah, that's all the time we got with you guys for tonight, man. Most definitely, it was a pleasure. Yes, truly, the building. Back at it again tomorrow. Same time, same place. So, guess what? I bring up a team instead of Mon Parnassus Lock tonight, number. 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

0: All right, this again is Dr. Donald Vincent speaking to you from the wonderful island of St. Vincent and the Grenadines. Again, pleasant good night to all my families, my friends in Central Guava State, to the Vincent family, my family, and also to the Mac family. Good night to one and all those of you that are traveling on vehicles, those of you in the comfort zone of your home. Let me say again a pleasant good night. It's a privilege again to be with you, to speak to you about having a heart for the harvest. And this is part two of this radio broadcast. And it is a privilege and a joy. We are in the book of Matthew chapter 9. And we are continuing from verses 35 to verses 38. The first part series, we dealt with Jesus had a heart for the harvest because he seek after people. And we said it is very important that even as a church, we should always seek after people. We look at the places he goes. We said that he went through all the cities and the villages, teaching and preaching the gospel of the kingdom. We look at the program he does. He was teaching in the synagogues and preaching the gospel of the kingdom. So we said that there are threefold ministries here, teaching, preaching, and also we said healing. He was also meeting people, not only physical need, but he was also meeting their spiritual need. We see here not only the places he goes into the cities and villages, we see the program he does, teaching, preaching, but we also see here in Matthew chapter 9 and verses 35, notice the power he displays. The Bible said, and healing every sickness and every disease amongst the people. Today we have many elite doctors. We have eye doctor, we have heart doctor, we have skin doctor. And listen, sometimes the doctor can do just as much as far as the medicine will go. But friend, here when we look at scripture today, you realize that there was absolutely no sickness that Jesus was unable to heal. Jesus healed every sickness and every disease amongst the people. What a joy to know that we have a great physician. Jesus demonstrated his power. Excuse me. He demonstrated his authority over every sickness and disease that he came across. There was no sickness at all, no disease at all that Jesus could not have healed. Friend in radio land tonight, I don't know what you're going through. I don't know what sickness you may have. I don't know what disease you may have. But let me say this, you can put your trust, you can rely on the great physician, our Lord and Savior Jesus Christ. He is able to heal not only our physical body, but he is able to heal our spiritual being as well, to take care of the spiritual part of man. The Bible said he was wounded for transgression over in the book of Isaiah. He was wounded for transgression. He was bruised for our iniquity. The chastisement of our peace were upon him. With his stripes we are healed. Aren't you thankful today, friend, that we have a great healer, that we have a great God and Savior, Jesus Christ, that is able and more than able to heal every sickness that he came across. Jesus is our great physician. Peter tells us in 1 Peter chapter 2 and verse 24, who his own self bare our sins in his own body in a tree, that we, being dead to sin, should live unto righteousness, by whose stripes we are healed. Dr. Luke tells us in Luke chapter 4 and verses 18 and 19, he says, the Spirit of the Lord is upon me, Jesus. He says here, because he had anointed me to preach the gospel to the poor, he has sent me to heal the brokenhearted, to preach deliverance to the captive, to recovering the sight to the blind, to set at liberty them that are bruised, and to preach the acceptable year of the Lord. Jesus had a heart for the harvest, friend. He seeks after people. We see the places he goes. We see the program he does. We see the power he displays. But notice, secondly, not only he seeks after people, Jesus had a heart for the harvest. But notice secondly, Jesus, how do we know Jesus had a heart for the harvest? Jesus, he sympathizes for people. The Bible tells us in the book of Matthew chapter 9 and verses 36, but when he saw the multitude, he was moved with compassion on them because they fainted and were scattered abroad as sheep having no shepherd. Jesus sympathizes for people. You know, we are living in a time and a day and age where, don't get me wrong, I understand our message of the gospel is one of repentance and that of telling people to believe in the finished work that Christ have done on the cross of Calvary for our sins. But we as preachers ought to have an attitude of compassion. And when we preach to people, we ought to ensure that we preach the gospel in love, understanding the fact that once we were in the same place doing the same thing like those in the world today. And so we ought to have a spirit of compassion and love for the lost. And oftentimes sometimes Christians do like they have never sinned, they have never slipped up, they have never made a mistake, that they are sinless, perfected, that they have never been in the world, that they have never done things, but we are all saved by grace through faith, and thank God for that. But we have all had a past. All those in the church have a past. All those in the church, they are not perfect, and so we should never present ourselves as if we are perfect. But of course, we are clothed in the righteousness that Christ has given to us. When one comes to know the Lord Jesus Christ. But friend, notice here the insight of Jesus, that he sympathizes with people. The Bible said, but when he saw the multitude, what he saw. I believe here that this is divine omniscience. Jesus sees all things. Nothing misses his eyes. Now friend, understand please, there were always crowd around Jesus. But this particular crowd, Jesus saw right through them. Jesus saw them where they are. Jesus saw right through them. Understand, most of them had physical need, but Jesus looked beyond the religious fad and the religious fakes, and he looked beyond the clothing, the smile, and the faces, and Jesus saw the very heart of these people. The text tells us what he saw. The text tells us that he saw that they fainted. The word fainted here, it means to be harassed. It means to be afflicted or troubled or grieved. They were bothered. They were annoyed. I love how this writer put it here. Bond. Commentator says here, and I quote, he said the word is used to refer to the weariness and the fatigue which result from labor and being burdened highly from heavy religious rites and laws placed on them by false teachers. Again, I've mentioned in the last segment that the scribes and Pharisees have always put a burden on people's shoulder. They were telling people to do certain things, and they themselves were hypocrites. They were not doing what they were asking people to do. And so Jesus, he saw that they fainted. Yes, he saw that they fainted. And then he uses the phrase here. He says, and they were scattered abroad as sheep having no shepherd. Not only they fainted, which means to be harassed, but here they were helpless. They were helpless. To be scattered means to throw down, to be rejected, to be cast away or cast off. It speaks of a people who have been abandoned by the leader. The people were disheartened. Many of the people, they were disheartened. And it is very important, friends, to note here that these people here, they were disheartened. And Jesus looked right through them, and he saw that they fainted, and they were a sheep without a shepherd. Now just imagine this year that Jesus illustrates. Imagine a sheep without shepherd. Sheep are dumb animals. Sheep are animals. If you give them a chance without a shepherd, they're prone to stray. So we see here the insight of Jesus. He saw through them. But notice here the impact on Jesus. What he saw with his eyes affected his heart, or affected his inner bowels. The Bible said, but when he saw the multitude, he was moved with compassion on them. The word move here is a very interesting Greek word. Is the Greek word splankinozomai. It means to be moved from one's inner bowels. It means it is a deep feeling of empathy and concern for another's suffering. The term reflects a profound emotional response going beyond simple sympathy. This feeling was from within that compelled Jesus to action. Now I want to ask you, those of you that say that you're saved, what do you see when you see people? Does something move within you? Are you troubled by the depravity and the level of sin and violence in our land today? Are you not troubled? Does your eyes affect down to your very bowels, like Jesus did? Jesus did not only saw people need, but Jesus as well, he met the needs of others. Oh, how the churches today in the land of the living will have a compassion for those that are lost. Oh, how today that many Christians will see the deep-seated need on the faces of those of our families and friends, and a mere stranger on the street, that will compel us to go and share the gospel. You see, it's so easy to be in church on Sunday and Sunday in and Sunday out and hear the pastor, and sometimes church people beat up on those on the street and those who smoke and drink and are involved in prostitution and those that are involved in violent activity and criminal activity. But let me ask you, as a church member, as a believer, when last have you gone to those on the street and tell them about the love of Jesus with compassion? When last have the church gone out into the villages, into the highways and hedges, and go out and share the gospel? Myself and many other pastors here in St. Vincent and the Grenadines, we are in the schools. We are doing devotions in the schools. We are counseling in the schools. We are handing out copies of the Word of God within the school system here. And this is our goal, to touch every school in the island of St. Vincent and the Grenadines. We have also provided Bibles for every single police officer across the island in St. Vincent and the Grenadines. We have an every village project. We're going through every village in St. Vincent and the Grenadines, and we're preaching the gospel. We're showing the love of Christ to those who are on the block, those who are lost, those who are in the gravity of sin. Why we are doing that? Because we love people. We want to see people get saved and turn the life away, turn their life around, turn their life to Jesus Christ. We want to see them get saved. It is so easy to criticize them. It is so easy to run them down, to demise them. It is so easy to speak against those in the street. But I ask you the question today, do you have a heart for the harvest? Do you have a heart for those that are lost? Maybe tonight I'm speaking to maybe a believer who have gotten away from the Lord and are living a sinful life, living with a man, living with a woman. Maybe I'm speaking to a Christian that are backslidden, in a backslidden condition. You stop praying, you stop reading your Bible, you stop going to church. I want to encourage you to recommit your life to the Lord and continue to serve him. Maybe tonight I'm speaking to someone who are halting between two opinions, want to serve God, have a foot in the church, and have a foot in the world. I'm saying to you, friend, if you can come to the Lord Jesus Christ, come to him just as you are, by repentance and believe in the gospel of the Lord and Savior Jesus Christ. What is the gospel? The gospel is according to 1 Corinthians chapter 15, how that Jesus Christ died according to the scripture, and that he was buried, and on the third day he rose again according to the scripture. And when one repent of their sins, turn away from sins, change their mind, change their desire, change and turn around and repent and confess their sins before God and believe in the gospel of our Lord and Savior Jesus Christ. Receive him as the Lord and personal Savior. The Bible said, whosoever shall call upon the name of the Lord shall be saved. You are not too far gone, sir. You are not too far gone, ma'am. You are not too far gone, boy or little girl, to be. Jesus is still able to save you. Why? Because he had a heart for the harvest. He sympathizes with people. This is not the first time we have seen Jesus express and demonstrate compassion for the lost. The Bible tells us, I just read a few verses here. The Bible said in Matthew 14 and verse 14, and Jesus went forth and saw a great crowd, and he was moved with compassion towards them, and he healed their sick. In Matthew 15 and verse 32, then Jesus called his disciples unto him and said, I have compassion on the multitude, because they continue with me now 3 days and have nothing to eat, and I will not send them away fasting, lest they faint in the way. Jesus fed 4,000 plus people. He had compassion on them. In Matthew chapter 28 and verse 27, in Matthew chapter 18 and verse 27, the Bible said, then the Lord of that servant was moved with compassion. A picture of our Lord and Savior Jesus Christ, and loosed him and forgave him of his death. This is the picture of our Lord Jesus Christ forgiving those of their death. In Matthew chapter 20 verse 34, the Bible says, so Jesus had compassion on them. These are the blind men. And the Bible said, and touched their eyes, and immediately their eyes received sight, and they follow him. You also remember the leper in Mark chapter 4 and verse 41. And Jesus, moved with compassion, put forth his hands and touched him, and said unto him, I will, be thou clean. Friend, do you understand that the God that we serve is a loving and a compassionate God? And I think, friend, that we're living in a time, in a day and age, where the church have lost its compassion for the lost. I ask you again, does your eyes, what you see with your eyes, does it affect your heart? Because it did, it affected Jesus Christ. When he saw the multitudes, the Bible said something in his guts, his bowels, moved. He was moved with compassion on them. Jesus had a heart for the harvest because he sympathizes for people. In 1 Peter chapter 5 and verse 7, Peter says, casting all your cares upon him, for he careth for you. Friend, I don't know what you're going through today. Maybe you are on the verge of suicide. Maybe you're on the verge of taking your own life. Maybe you're on the verge, you're halting, you don't know what to do. You have financial problem, you're stressed, you have a physical problem, you're sick, and you don't know who else to turn to. All have failed you. And I say to you today, friend, that Jesus, you will never fail. Jesus is a God, is a compassionate God. He's willing, he's ready to listen to your heart's cry. The Bible said that Jesus, in Hebrews chapter 4 and verse 15, that we have not a high priest which cannot be touched with the feelings of our infirmity. That word touch there means to sympathize. But the Bible said, but in all points tempted, like as we are, yet without sin. We serve an amazing God, friend. And I'm saying, when all else fail you, you can turn to Jesus. Hallelujah. Jesus will never fail you. Jesus is going to able. He's going to make sure. Listen, friends, that not only he saves you, he's going to satisfy you, friend. You can come out from living a sinful life. You can come out from sin. You can repent of your sins today and put your trust in Jesus. The Bible said in John 1:11, he came unto his own, and his own received him not. But as he says here in John chapter 1, but as many as receive him, to them he gave the power to become the sons of God, even to them that believe on his name. You can call upon Jesus, friend, today. I am saying to you, he is able, more than able, to save you. Wherever you are, he is able to save you. He have a heart for the harvest. He has compassion on him. The Bible said that he is not willing that any should perish, but that all should come to repentance. In the book of Ephesians chapter 2 and verses 8, the Bible says, for by grace are we saved through faith, and that not of yourself. It is the gift of God, not of works, lest any man should boast. So it's only by the grace of God we are saved. You can put your trust in the Lord Jesus Christ, friend, today, and he will save you. He will save you from yourself. He will save you from your sins. And when he saves you, friend, he will satisfy you. He will secure you. He will seal you with the Holy Spirit of promise. He will help you to walk a life that is pleasing unto him.
1: He will help you to walk a life in victory. And when you get saved, it's not to see it, but to have a heart for the harvest. To go and tell people that Jesus saved, that Jesus loved them, that Jesus can take the sinful soul and can wash them as white as snow. I see my time has gone. Again, this is Dr. Donald Vincent speaking to you from the island of St. Vincent and the Grenadines. Until we meet again, the Lord bless and keep you for His honor and for His glory. Continue to serve Him as we await our blessed hope and the glorious appearing of our great God and Savior Jesus Christ. Have a blessed good night to all my countrymen, my families, my friends, and even to the very stranger on the street. God bless you. Have a wonderful day.
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1: Extend holy and warm greetings to you in none other name but in the precious and holy name of our Lord and Savior, Jesus Christ. We greet you in the highest name. And so we are here, servants for his sake, as he has commissioned that we should go into all the world and to declare the good news of salvation so that the lost can be saved. Wherever you are listening to the Third Angel's Message, we welcome you. And we are happy that you can join our weekly presentation. We also remind you, as we have entered into the Third Angel's Message and we have started, and tonight we would want to go into directly into that message again, in Jesus' name. So we greet you wherever you are. Elder Donovan, I greet you in Jesus' name.
2: I want to greet you too, Elder John, warmly, and I want to greet those that are listening. And I pray and trust that you will get something from this program and that you will, you know, make some sort of decision to save your soul for the coming kingdom. We pray, loving Master, we worship and honor you for thou art great and you greatly to be praised. And we at this hour want to thank you for your prophecies. Thank you for letting us know what will happen in the future. You know, thank you for what you would have written, letting us know what would happen today. And we pray as we study that thou may open up our eyes, that we may behold, you know, thy wonders. Guide and direct even those that are listening, that they too will have some understanding so that they can turn their lives over to you and be saved. Direct us, I pray. Thank you, Jesus. Amen. And amen.
1: And Donovan, we go straight into the presentation that we have started.
2: Yes.
1: Looking at Revelation chapter 14. And we highlighted from verse number 6, the first angel's message. And we were in verse number 9 through 10. And we have been looking at the third angel's message and that important, you know, commission, mandate that the church has to declare, you know, declare the kingdom of Christ, and also to warn against the institutions of the beast and the system that will be instituted by that beast. And we also looked at the consequences that is tied to those who will so choose to disobey. Amen. And to, amen, follow the dictates of Rome. Tonight, I want to look at Daniel chapter 12, the Donovan, in verse number 4, that says, "But thou, Daniel, shut up the words and seal the book even to the time of the end. Many shall run to and fro, and knowledge shall be increased." And, you know, I just read that particular prophecy to show that indeed that the end of the age really is upon us. The many different areas of the prophecy that is foretold and the events that will that is prophesied to take place, those events are upon us. We are seeing the unfolding of the new age technology, and it is really, you know, before us today. And it really shows that many of the different prophecies that has highlighted the end of this age and the many different events and the many different realities, economically, socially, spiritually, we are seeing happening before. Part of it, the scripture says, knowledge shall increase.
2: Yes.
1: And we are definitely in a time where we're seeing a height in knowledge. We are seeing that, you know, man, as they are really stepping into this. You know, recently I saw one of the companies that were, they were highlighting that in a few years from now, they would want to do a sort of head replacement surgery. And by using the different robotics and the artificial intelligence technology, and by that they're able to, you know, take, you know, a brain that is dead but has a useful body, able to take that head from that and to replace it with another one. I mean, it's a kind of mind-boggling realities that we are seeing and we are hearing of today. But one thing that we do know is that all of those things, nothing is by surprise. It is all written here, and we are told that these things will come to pass. We're told that knowledge shall be increased. And today, of now, when we are really in the time of the technology, the information technology, we are in the time where the computerizing system is really, you know, dominating every aspect of the human life.
2: Amen. Praise the name of the Lord. And, you know, one of the things that we always have to remember is that Almighty God is God, and He must be praised, He must be worshipped, right? And in the book of Exodus chapter 34 and verse 14, just to take that as a side, it says, for thou shalt worship no other God, for the Lord whose name is jealous is a jealous God. And so I read that to show that Almighty God is the only being, only supreme being that should be worshipped and adored. We as people of God must be mindful of that, because what happening is that our adversary, the devil, he wants to take worship away from God, and then he will use whatever means possible to take man's worship away from God to him. And what he is using this day is the technology, the base, the kingdoms, all the different policies that these kingdoms would have established. He uses that and make man now feel comfortable in an environment where he knows that man would be destroyed if he continues that way. But he makes man feel really comfortable in those things. And so we read last week from the book of Revelation chapter 14, as you rightly said, and we were dealing with verse 9, which says here, and the third angel followed them, saying with a loud voice, if any man worship the beast and his image and receive his mark in his forehead or in his hand. And like last week, we identified what the beast really is. From Daniel chapter 7 and verse 7 and 23, we recognize the beast as the world, the last world power. Right. And, today we hear, Elder John, that China and the US of A, right, are the dominant forces in this world. But man is deceived. There is a greater force behind this, behind those governments or those nations, right, which is still Rome, right? Rome is still behind the scene. And we're hearing, you know, the two most powerful men in the world are Donald Trump and Xi Jinping, you know, the Chinese president. Nobody's looking at the Pope. Nobody's looking at the Pope. He is the most powerful and most influential person in the world. And so the scripture here is warning against policies now from that kingdom, which is the Roman kingdom. And we mentioned last week about the worship of the first of, well, they say God, but worshiping on the first day of the week instead of worshiping on the Sabbath as God would have established. And I think last week also you read where, you know, he shall think to change times and laws. And one of the laws that was changed really is the law of, you know, the seventh day Sabbath. Mm-hmm. Right? And so once one would indulge in the worship on the first day of the week instead of the Sabbath, then you are actually bowing and giving your honor unto that establishment, the Roman establishment, who would have established, I think, somewhere in the 300s, that the day of worship should be changed from the seventh day of the week to the first day of the week, right? And added to that, they have many other activities, many other worship sessions that have been established by this Roman Empire. And persons, Elder John, are not seeing these things as worship. As I said, they're seeing it as normal way of life. So, for example, you have coming up the All Saints, the All Souls, right? All these, they are you know, actually bowing and giving honor and glory to that beast, right? And then we have things like the Christmas and so on coming up. So actually the worshiping of the beast really is so technical, right? That according to what James would have said, he says, be sober, be vigilant, yeah, for your adversary as a roaring lion is walking about seeking whom he may devour. So therefore, listeners, you have to be sober-minded, and you have to open your eyes, you have to study, you have to read, and so on. Then you will escape these things. Yeah?
1: And, you know, what we need to also look at is really the whole bigger objective behind all of what we just read. It is really to turn man's attention away from truly serving God.
2: That's right, yes.
1: According to what he has required, according to what he demands in John chapter 4, in verse number 24, he says, you know, how we should worship him,
2: yes,
1: in spirit and in truth.
2: That's right.
1: And what we're seeing today is that when the attention of man is turned away from worshiping God in spirit and in truth, then what you would have is really a counterfeit setup that really points man in a direction that is different from the way of God.
2: Yes, yes.
1: And that in itself is really, well, it is idolatry, and it is what Jesus declares in John 15:9 as vain worship. It is both idolatry and vain worship, because, you know, really, sometimes people would believe we cannot serve the true God falsely.
2: No.
1: So we have to, just as all the Bible says, we have to serve him the way that he requires.
2: Amen.
1: He sets the demand. He requires us to come to him in a particular way. He requires a particular approach. And finite man cannot really make that call to decide that he would just come to God. In fact, Paul tells us how and what is the kind of acceptable approach that will really satisfy a holy God.
2: Amen.
1: Tells us that we ought to present ourselves,
2: amen,
1: a living sacrifice, holy and acceptable. So it must be acceptable.
2: Amen.
1: It must be acceptable to God. But what we see in today's Daman is the kind of service, it is just man's way. And he serves a God that is just of his imagination.
2: Yep.
1: And it is just a figment of his thoughts. And he believes that, you know, he is satisfied what he's doing. And therefore, he's not looking at the aspect of John 4:24 in spirit and in truth.
2: Yeah.
1: So that power that you have spoken of in Revelation 14 and verse 9 is really here. The scripture says, if any man... Because the worship in itself is not towards God, it is the reason why the judgment of God is invoked.
2: Yes.
1: It invokes the judgment of God clearly because it fails in meeting the standard of God and what he demands and what he requires. God would not invoke judgment for pure and true worship. The judgment of God is invoked upon those who will not follow and will not present themselves and would present the type of worship that he really demands. So here in the scripture says, if any man worship the beast, so we have been looking at the worshiping of the beast,
2: yes,
1: following his demands and what he dictates. Paul says we ought to, when Paul and the apostles, when they were, was Peter and John, I think, when they were in Acts 5, when they were arrested, and they were beaten, and they were brought before a council, and they were told that, listen, you should not speak in that name. You should not speak in that name. And they declared that we ought to obey God
2: rather than man.
1: Remember,
2: yes,
1: that they,
2: yes,
1: said clearly,
2: yes,
1: that we ought to obey God rather than
2: man.
1: And they recognized the consequences of obeying God. They recognized that if they would choose to obey God, then they would fall in the hand of men. And men would really, they would scourge them, they would imprison them.
2: Oh, yes.
1: But
2: yes,
1: they also understood that the other side is even more perilous. Because when you fall into the hand of of a God that is really unleashing his wrath upon the disobedience of men, then the judgment is eternal. Yeah. The judgment is permanent. And therefore, the position of the apostles is understood by those who understand the way of God. Because, you know, it is better to fall into the hand of God, because with him there is mercy.
2: Yes.
1: With him, you know, there is forgiveness, there is compassion. And then we do not want to enter into the path of his judgment. Why should we live a life to offend him? Why should we live a life to dishonor him? Mm-hmm. So all of our desire must be to serve him as he requires. But what we do have is a system that is set up that is really... it is really an institution that the enemy is using that particular setup so that man will now turn his attention away from God and he would turn to fables.
2: Amen. Praise the name of the Lord. Blessed be the name of the Lord. So we're talking about worshiping the beast. And we go back to Revelation chapter 13 just a little bit, because we want to mention to the image of the beast.
1: Right, so we're into that second part, the worship of the beast. Yeah.
2: Yes. And Revelation chapter 13 and verse 11 says, "And he beheld another beast coming up out of the earth, and he had two horns like a lamb, and he spake as a dragon." And that beast there is representing the United States of America. And you observe it has two horns like a lamb. It looks as, you know, a harmless beast, right? It looks like a beast that will do good. Mm-hmm. And that is what is portrayed by the United States of America. Mm-hmm. You know, the whole idea of the American dream, and come and you would make life and so on. And so everybody want to gravitate to the United States. You get good education, you know, the money is good, right? The currency is almost like an international currency. Mm-hmm. I mean, like a lot of businesses, you know, international businesses, they trade in U.S., they trade in U.S., right? So because of that, it's also considered as a beast. So it is a superpower, really. And the two horns there is representing the two political systems in America, the Republicans and the Democrats. And the scripture has to be fulfilled, Elder John. So men would have tried other parties and they would have failed, because the word of God has to stand.
1: Amen.
2: Right? So these two horns, they are representing the two political sides in America. And that has been established and it will continue. You know, the scripture also says here, "And he exercised all the power of the first beast before him, and caused the earth and them which dwell therein to worship the first beast whose deadly wound was healed." Now remember, I said earlier on that the real power really is the Roman Empire, right? Because it was the Roman Empire that would have established all the different holidays and policies and so on that we are so following today.
1: Mm-hmm.
2: So that beast, which is America now, he exercised all the power of the beast. But I want to go back a little bit. That beast, which is America now, he exercised all the power of the beast. But I want to go back

0: and they were getting through. They were going down in Iran, and they went to Venezuela. They captured the president of Venezuela, have him in prison, right? So this is the dragon speaking, really. This is the dragon speaking, right? And when the dragon rules, you know, every man has to, you know, just hide himself.
1: Yeah.
0: Good?
1: Yeah.
0: And he says, man, and he doeth great wonders, so he maketh fire come down from heaven in the sight of man, right? And what I really want there is in verse, right, let me take verse 14. And he deceived them that dwell on the earth by the means of those miracles which he had power to do in the sight of the beast, saying to them that dwell on the earth that they should make an image to the beast which had the wound by the sword and did live.
1: Mm-hmm.
0: So that image that we're speaking about,
1: yeah,
0: right? Yes, it coincides with 14 and 9.
1: That's right.
0: Right? And that beast, really, that image there is the computer system.
1: Right.
0: Right? And observe, listeners, the computer system is an image. So it is not something tangible. It is not something that you could actually pin down and say, look, man, this is the president. There is no cabinet. There is no, you know, no body of persons actually, you know, governing this system. It is just a system that has been developed by man. So it is in itself like a kingdom that controls, but there isn't any body actually behind it. So you will have the Roman Empire, and then you have Pope, yeah, the Pope right now controlling. You have the US of A, you have Donald Trump being the president. But the computer system, the system itself, has no president. If it is of itself.
1: Mm-hmm.
0: And then right now you're hearing that the system now is actually making decisions and hacking into government, you know, servers and everything like that, and doing so much of things. Right? So here the scripture talks about the image of the beast, right? They make an image of the beast, and that image of the beast, it speaks.
1: Yeah.
0: So that's talking about the robot.
1: Yeah.
0: And it does so much of different things. It does a lot of domestic work. There are robots that are domestic servants, so they would wash your wares for you, they would clean your house, right? There are even robots now where people take as companions, right? Like sexual companions.
1: Mm-hmm.
0: All these sorts of corruption that is taking place in this world today, right?
1: Mm-hmm.
0: And so Almighty God now in Revelation chapter 14 and verse 9, he's telling the church, warn the world.
1: Right.
0: Warn the world as to the worshipping of the beast and the image.
1: Yes.
0: Right? Because the computer system is now being worshipped.
1: Yeah.
0: Is now being seen as, you know, something that the world cannot do without. Right? Just as we know we cannot do without God, so the world believes that it cannot do without the computer system.
1: Mm-hmm.
0: Right? And so it is a danger, and that's why, you know, the scripture is telling the church now to warn the world against the worshipping, adoring of this system. And if you observe, listeners, everybody's head is bowing before this, the phone, bowing below the technology. And it's dangerous.
1: Yeah. Yeah. Yeah.
2: No, I remember that, Donovan, that in the very early, probably in the late 80s, maybe 87, 80.
0: Yes, yes.
2: It was a time when, you know, Elder Joseph Gustav, he was preaching Revelation 14, 9 through 10. He was preaching the third angel's message. And in those times, you know, we were really, those things were sung in very far-fetched.
0: Very far-fetched.
2: It was sung in very distant.
0: Yeah.
2: Probably at that time, you know, at that time, probably I felt that that particular reality will not be fulfilled in my time. Because it did not really connected. But, you know, as we see the reality now and we think back then, it shows how that the Word of God, in fact, is so precise.
0: Amen, amen.
2: And we are seeing, again, you did mention a minute ago,

0: the further development of this particular system in itself. And what we're seeing is more and more advancement in these particular technologies, in these directions. And then, you know, that's the platform. When we speak about the image of the beast, it's really a platform that is reigning, let's put it like that.
1: Yeah, it is
0: is like a reigning empire that has dominance, that has that control. At the same time, it seems so dependent that life seems to be at a standstill without it.
1: Yeah.
0: Probably it might be a reality in the economic, in the world of commerce, probably in the world of medicine now, in the world of travel, you know, in the education system, in the financial, in the banking world, in the transport system. I mean, it is just every area of life seems to be connected. And it hinges upon that particular system, governance system. And the reality is that man today, he's warned by God. We read these things and it sounds very harmless. And that's the point that we would want to even get across. Because sometimes people would look at things and they would ask the question as to, what is really the danger? You know, they seem to see no danger. They seem to think that there is nothing wrong. So, but you know, God is God, and God has given man a boundary, and He has set parameters, and He says that you know you shouldn't cross those parameters.
1: Sure.
0: And he says that if any man worship the beast and his image and receive his mark. So that particular system that has been set by the beast, we as a people must be separated, and that we cannot by any means, either vulnerate, or we cannot see that system as a means by which our life has no meaning without it. And that's what that's the position today of the world. And it would become of such a development where the full system of transaction would someday, in the not too distant future, would be connected to that system in that, as the scripture says, that every man would only be able to transact he has that mark, and that particular system, as you mentioned, the computerizing system, will be the platform by that will make those transactions possible.
1: Yes, yes.
0: And without having the mark, then it means that in society, your whole life in society would become very irrelevant to society.
1: Yes, yes.
0: It would have very little relevance. So it means, therefore, if you would want to be a part of this society, then the system is saying that you must come on board. At the same time, God is saying that if you want to be a part of my kingdom, then you have to stay away and to not get on board, because, you know, it's either you for me, and being for me, as the Lord is saying, means that you will not be an active participant. You should not receive the mark, neither to worship his image. At the same time, the system is saying that if you want to transact in this society, then this is the way. And then you would have to decide which way that you would want to choose, whether you would want to choose the way of God, or whether you would want to choose the comfort and the all of what is available in this present world. And we know that the treasures of Egypt will never carry the value of the kingdom that we have in Christ.
1: Amen. Praise the Lord. Well, we are out of time.
0: Yes,
1: we are out of time.
0: Well, we would connect, and we would we would be back next week, God's will, to another time to continue with this presentation. But you can call us on 406-3768, 456-7244. 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
3: Good evening, sir. Good night, Grenada. We are here once again.